0: Welcome to the Quiet Storm. Making it serene and comfortable and cozy the way you want it to be, the way you need it to be. Shout out to Miss Samantha Cummings, who had a chance to go to see Christopher Williams. She's from the Boogie Down Bronx, but way of Far Rockaway. I know you had a great time, my love. And I want you to stay with me because you're going to have a good time musically. Let me put the Quiet Storm spotlight on David Thames with Rain Dance. And I want you to stay tuned because coming up, actor Leon Robinson on the way for his reflection on actor Michael Wright. We're inside of the Quiet Storm, baby.
1: Let's get the party started. See you at the bar, you was hardly talking. That's when I knew that your heart was scarring. Friends to lovers need a part to star in. Like, wait, babe, let me.

0: 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D'Angelo, miss that brother's presence, don't you? I'm happy to be cruising with you, New York, at the Bell Parkway, the Grand Central, Jersey, on the Turnpike. You're going up down 95. I got you. You're in the Jackie Robinson, coming down Atlantic Avenue, Farmers Boulevard. I got you. Main Street of New Rochelle, locked in. Lady Green holding you down, getting you prepared for the next level. Let me take a moment out to say good evening out to Joy and Laura. A pleasure meeting you ladies last night. We got company coming up in just a moment. My dear brethren, the actor, Leon, is on the way. But let me just take a moment out to say good evening to all of my Virgos once again who are celebrating birthdays today. If today is your birthday, today is Dave Chappelle's birthday. The Rock, The Rock's father, had he lived, he would have celebrated his birthday today. Rocky Johnson. Of course, yesterday would have been, or I should say Friday, would have been Kobe Bryant's birthday. So many birthdays. Celebrate your life to the fullest. Remember, birthdays are feathers in the broad ring of time. Hold on tight to me, baby. We got some extra company coming over tonight. R&B soul singer Jack Freeman. And I understand he's bringing a guest with him. One of the hottest producers of the 2000s. Brian Michael Cox. We got a great evening lined up. If I can do anything for you, my love line is open. I'm here for you, baby. 212-545-1075. It's 107.5 WBLS.
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0: Welcome inside the Quiet Storm, winding you down and relaxing you out after a long day. Thank you for turning me on and selecting me. I promise you the rest of the night is going to be filling in many ways. I'm Lenny Green. You know, over the weekend, we received word that we lost a distinguished actor by the name of Michael Wright. Many of you remember him from so many things that he's done over the years, but he was a gifted, talented brother, and I have a dear friend who not only worked with Michael, but was a friend of his, and he's on the love line with me tonight. Black Hollywood's finest, ladies, you loved him in so many movies, everything from Cool Running to Waiting to Exhale, and the list goes on and on. Award-winning actor who's not only doing acting, but he's doing music as well. He's not only doing music, he's also directing and producing. I'm talking about the one and only Leon Bredrin.
1: Yo, Lenny, thank you. Thank you. It's always good to talk to you, no matter what the circumstances.
0: No matter what, brother. Michael Wright, we know him affectionately as Eddie King in the movie The Five Heartbeats.
1: Eddie King Jr.
0: Yeah, man. You worked with him before The Five Heartbeats in Oz, to my understanding.
1: No. He came on Oz after I was already on Oz.
0: Gotcha.
1: I'd already done my shit on Oz, and I had to go through the Temptations.
0: You've been quite busy, brother, over the years, and you're staying busy and active. I want to know, though, man, I know it probably was shocking to you, as it was shocking to many of us, of Michael Wright's passing over the weekend. Your thoughts on the brother, bro?
1: Well, actually, I was in the know, myself and a few other people like Denzel, okay, whatever, Michael's condition. So we actually got a chance to say goodbye to him last week.
0: Wow.
1: And so it was just, the public just became aware of it this past week that just happened. So so for us, it was, that the kind of finite ending was a little bit before the public knew about it.
0: Mm-hmm.
1: But I have to say that I am very happy to see the outpouring of love that he's getting now.
0: Yeah.
1: Part of it makes me sad because I wish he got it when he was alive.
0: Mm.
1: But it's nice to see how much people are truly remembering him and appreciating his work. And just like the post I made about him, I said, we made history together. We've been honored together.
0: Mm-hmm.
1: And he made his mark, and he will be remembered. And for any of us entertainers, we couldn't ask for anything more.
0: Surprising to you, man, I did a little acting on the side. I had the honor of working opposite of him in an independent film called The Curse. From working in that moment with him, I could only imagine how it was to work with him in depth across an entire movie. What was his work skills like? Because I could tell he was well studied and well ready by the time he came to set.
1: Oh, yeah. No, Michael was is a trained actor and a wonderful actor who studied and took his acting very seriously. He's always prepared, always ready. He stayed in, he was Eddie King Jr. maybe too much. and it's wonderful because you knew that when you were in a scene with Michael, that it was going to be all it could be as long as you were all you could be.
0: Wow. I got Leon on the love line with me tonight. We're talking about Michael Wright, Eddie King Jr. If you don't know about the film, 1991, baby, called The Five Heartbeats. I believe it was Softly on the reflection of the Dells, but I see a little bit of the Isley Brothers in there. Which side of the street would you say that movie reflected on in terms of a musical group?
1: It had a combination of a lot of different things, but the motivation for the movie even being made was Robert being upset as a kid when he saw the Temptations break up.
0: Right.
1: And through a lot of different factors and stuff like that, through the studios like that, he wound up mirroring some of the things about the Dells, because the Dells was the one group where all five members actually stayed together.
0: Yeah, man. And they were a bad group, I'll tell you, man. Great. I want to drop a Dell song. I want to come back with Leon in just a moment, because he's got some things in the work that we need to understand. A new movie and a show in New York. Is it New York?
1: Yes, okay. City Winery, August 26th.
0: Hey,
1: Wednesday,
0: look,
1: August 26th.
0: I want to talk a little bit more about that in case y'all didn't know. This brother does it all. But let's drop a song that the Dells gave us. Our Heart is a House of Love. Welcome to the Quiet Storm.

0: The Quiet Storm, baby, locked in place. Welcoming you back from the weekend. I'm Lenny Green. Joining me on the line tonight, one of Hollywood's finest ladies. You can't get over this, brother. Yeah, you trip over your feet every time you see him on the screen. So God gifted to give us in his acting ability and his singing ability. I have Leon Robinson with me on the Love Lines. You might know him from Leon and the Peoples, his group that has been touring. And you just told me a little while ago, man, that they're coming to the City Winery this week in New York.
1: Yes, we will be at August 26th at City Winery, Leon and the Peoples, called Tennis Got Soul, and it's going to be a lot of fun to be here. It's always fun to perform in New York City.
0: And you've also seen him on the silver screen portray some iconic figures like David Ruffin from The Temptations, like Little Richard, like Jackie Wilson. Now, singing was in your blood just as much as acting, I see, was in your blood, bro.
1: Yeah, you know, it's all entertainment to me, you know, so I'm glad I'm able to do it.
0: I'm glad you're able to do it as well. Tell me about this new film that's in the works of coming out, and what is it about?
1: It's called Wild Cards, and it's a courtroom drama where I play an attorney who has not lost a case in 20 years.
0: Uh-oh.
1: And the most influential man in the state of Florida hires me to represent his white son who's on trial for raping a beautiful black girl.
0: Oh, that's going to be deep, and how timely. There's things, because we're dealing with a lot of race relation situations these days. So right. Now, when does it come out?
1: It's premiering in different cities right now, so the wide release, I don't know yet.
0: Okay. Well, we're going to have Leon back in a few weeks, and hopefully you'll be able to bring us up to date on that, man. But continued success, and God bless you, man, and may our brother Michael Wright sleep and rest in peace, a.k.a. Eddie Kane Jr. Tell everyone, brother, beyond my words, how great is that movie, and how timeless is that movie, The Five Heartbeats?
1: It's amazing, and I'm so happy that it's lasted all these years and that people absolutely love it to this day, and I just feel truly blessed to be a part of it.
0: Thank you so much for your gift, and be well. Stay blessed.
1: Okay, you too.
0: Leon just spoke about him performing at City Winery in New York, so get ready, New York, for that. And you know who else was at City Winery just a couple of days ago? This brother right here, Music Soul Child. For those of you who were in the room, I know you had a wonderful time. Because he brought it to the stage, as he always does. And I want to say happy early birthday to my brother, Music Soul Child. We are officially in my season, his season, Ruben Studdard season, Beyonce season, Michael Jackson season, Virgo season is here, baby. But right now, we're in the musical moment of Music Soul Child. Welcome to the Quiet Storm.

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1: We've known each other for a while. I'm into you. I don't know what I gotta do, you know, to get closer to you.
2: Wait a minute. Now, you know I'm in a situation. Why are you even... Don't do this. Why are you tripping like that?
1: Well, I understand that, but your whole vibe is, you know, I can see myself being with you forever.
2: That's really beautiful. I kind of dig you too, you know that. We're friends, and I'm in a situation. I'm in a relationship, and you know what that means.
1: Well, whatever I gotta do, I'll do it for you.
2: Should put me up.

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Next lifetime, baby. I hear you. I'm Lenny Green. I want you to set the vibe for yourself up tonight. But I want your ambiance to be right, because as we get a little deeper into this evening, we're going to get a little deeper in some conversation. I have two distinguished gentlemen who you know, who's going to engage in conversation with us a little bit tonight. And in just a little while, I'm going to let you know what the subject matter is. But it deals with four types of intimacy. Are you aware of the four types? Well, one of the types of intimacy that I want to deal and focus on right now is the intimacy of physicality. Shout out to Miss Melissa Morgan. I know she is going to be putting it down tomorrow night at Sony Hall. So for those of you who purchased tickets already, you're in for a great treat. But I want to take us back a little bit into the 80s with Melissa Morgan. I think Prince did a wonderful job. Don't get me wrong. But I think Melissa Morgan took this song to a whole new, different vibe. So, baby, I'm going to let the song speak for itself. Ladies, I can't put you to sleep tonight, but I am going to put you to bed. Welcome to the most intimate space to relax and chill in. 107.5 WBLS.

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1: This is Reverend Al Sharpton on Friday, August 28th, 11 a.m. Join the National Action Network, Martin Luther King III, and Drum Major Institute at the Lincoln Memorial in Washington, D.C. for the March on Washington, Defend the Vote. 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

0: 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Welcome inside the most intimate, most relaxing space to let your hair down in. Thank you for turning me on. I want to reciprocate the favor all night long, ladies, and turn you on to the best of what I love to do for you. I'm Lenny Green, and joining me tonight, I've got some special guests. I've got some special brothers in the building. One is from the ATL, one is from Houston. And they're distinguished gentlemen in music. Trust me when I tell you. The brother from Houston, wonderful, dynamic singer, songwriter, producer. He has a plethora of work. He's been doing this probably for over a decade now. And he's elevating himself every single time. His name is Jack Freeman. Joining him is a brother from the ATL, whose body of work we just heard just a moment ago with Jagged Edge, but we also heard his body of work with Usher, we've heard with Mariah Carey, with Mary J. Blige. The list goes on and on and on. I'm talking about Grammy Award-winning producer Brian Michael Cox. A pleasure, gentlemen, to see you.
1: Yeah.
0: Thank you for joining me.
2: New York City. I live in Atlanta, but I am also from Houston, Texas.
0: Oh, yeah. I did not know that.
1: Born and raised.
2: Just wanted to
1: yeah.
2: Out there. But I rep ATL also. I've been there for a long time. So, you know.
1: So you've been there 30 years now.
2: I've been there 30 years. So it's fair, but I'm from Houston also.
0: Mm-hmm. Well, I stand to be corrected. So thank you, man. Thank you for coming back to New York. Jack, always a pleasure seeing you, man.
1: Hey, man, it's good to see you.
0: Good to see you
1: it's
0: as
1: good
0: well.
1: Good to see
0: brother.
1: You. It's been, what, a year? A little bit of a year?
0: Yeah, a little bit over a year.
1: Yeah.
0: But things are wonderful. And I'm so happy you guys are kicking things off, because I wanted to do this for quite some time. I wanted to bring in some brothers to talk about love and relationships. And I think the ladies will respect what we do all the time. But they very rarely hear from a lot of men that speak on a lot of different levels. Mm-hmm. So coming up at the top of the hour, ladies, I want you to engage in conversation with us. And fellas, please, by all means, do so as well. Fostering, as I'm calling it, a sense of closeness in any relationship, whether it's romantic or otherwise. I believe there is a combination that has to take place, four types of intimacy that must take place. Mm-hmm. One of the intimacies is emotional, mental, spiritual, and physical. And the question is, how important is this for each of you? And you don't have to explain on it right now, but how important it is for each of you to have those four elements in building a romantic relationship or just a platonic partnership, business. Does that filter in? That's what I'm going to be delving in tonight. And I know you brothers are versed when it comes to love and romance, beyond my imagination, because you're right about it, you'll sing about it.
1: Yeah.
0: And I'm sure most of the music that you have produced, Brian, and written, I don't know if it's come from personal experiences. Would you say 80%?
2: Yeah, I would say about 65 to 70%, right? I
1: think there's
2: a lot of conversation.
3: I feel like there's a lot of conversation that happens amongst everybody about love and relationships. So I take a little bit from everything. I think that, you know, I love to talk about it. I love to interact with everybody about it. So I think that I would say 60% is personal, and that 40% is like conversation.
0: Same for you, Jack?
1: Yeah, I mean, for me, a lot of what I write is definitely autobiographical. So it's all,
0: wow,
1: it's all something that I've felt or gone through, or sometimes it's other people's stories, you know what I mean? Sometimes the concept comes from something that Brian mentioned that he was going through at the time. I think you can't, I don't know that you can effectively write these types of things if you haven't at least felt them at least once, or gone through them, or at least longed for, like, even if you've never been in love, you want to be in love. And so those things, you write about wanting to be, the aspiration of it, and all those kinds of things. So
0: no question.
1: Yeah, man. So it's a, they're definitely autobiographical. So the Heartbreak Records are definitely me, and the heart filled and love records and all of that kind of stuff is just, it's all me.
0: I don't think either one of you have written about, and I don't know, let me ask this question to you, because I've asked this question once before.
1: Mm-hmm.
0: Lingerie. Lingerie.
1: That lingerie.
0: Is it done with, in your opinions?
1: Oh, no, it ain't never done with.
0: You,
1: long as they keep selling it.
0: Oh.
3: I think that you have to maintain a certain level of like spiciness, and I think that the lingerie, you know, I we would never, you know, I'm never going to deny. I'm never going to deny some lingerie, sir. You know what I'm saying? She pull up, but she pull up with the lingerie set on. We're not denying it. You know what I mean?
0: Not at
3: all.
0: We,
3: and I think that it's important to get into those spaces. You know what I mean? I think that a lot of times we do take for granted the physicality and the longing for touch. Right? I think that sometimes you could get in the grind of a relationship and you just going through the day to day, especially if you got kids and things of that nature.
0: That's right.
3: Hey man, make sure that touch is happening.
0: That's what
3: make sure
0: I'm talking
3: that
0: about.
3: Lingerie is going on. You know what I'm saying? I'm in the gym doing push-ups and all that. You know what I mean? You feel me? We trying to get it together. You feel me?
0: So I'm gonna drop some Bruno Mars because he talks about this song and Versace's on the floor. So
1: Versace's on the floor.
0: Yeah,
1: baby.
0: We're gonna do that right moment. But
1: shout out to Bruno Mars.
0: I got singer songwriter Jack Freeman, of course, Grammy Award producer Brian Michael Cox with us tonight. We're gonna talk about it. Love lines are open, ladies. 212-545-1075. Welcome to the Quiet Storm.

0: SBLS. That cat right there is right here with me. He's singing that song with conviction tonight. So I know it must have been a story behind it. That's Jack Freeman in the company tonight, along with the Grammy Award winning producer, Brian Michael Cox. Now, both of you had a very much involvement. You wrote the song.
1: Wrote the song, me, Adonis. Shout out to Adonis. Brian produced it. And yeah, we did it.
0: Now, I heard you singing that song with conviction just a moment ago.
1: Yeah, man, it's the jam. And when you got a little Hennessy in you.
0: it's amazing what
1: things
0: do.
1: Make you want to sing.
0: Make you want to sing. And now, you said most of your songs are written from experiences.
1: Yes, absolutely. Absolutely.
0: I'm not telling you to tell me her name. But who's the MVP? Did you have to share with Brian?
2: Her name was Nina.
1: Yeah, it was Nina. That's the album. That's the name of the album. The album is called Nina. That's Nina. That's who wrote the song about.
0: And what made
1: I've had an MVP or two in my life.
0: I think we all have.
1: Yeah, you know.
0: I think we all have.
1: You know.
0: But somehow Nina.
1: Yeah.
0: Did better than Rochelle.
1: Nina did better than Rochelle.
0: Yeah.
1: That's a, you know. Rochelle didn't have as good of a ring to it as an album name. but,
0: I understand.
1: You know, Nina sounds, you know, the next album we named after another young lady.
0: Oh.
1: We called that one Mahogany. It's coming out soon. Well, coming out in, you know, a few months. So, but yeah, we are talking. I'm going to just say this. I think that, there are things missing in the male sector of R&B, and I think that what that is speaking directly to and about women in the way that we want to talk to them. You know what I'm saying? Like, in the best of lights or in the most respectful of lights. And so I'm taking it upon myself to make sure that I'm the change I want to see in that. And so we are writing love songs about the women we love and about the women that, you know, have broken our hearts over time without having to, you know, bash them and do all of the other stuff that the toxic thing that seems to be really trendy at the moment.
0: Which is crazy.
1: So that's what we're here to do. We're writing songs for women. We're not writing songs about women to our homeboys. We're writing songs for women.
0: For women. Ladies, I hope you heard that. That's Jack Freeman. And the brother who's also writing and producing is Brian Michael Cox. And if you're following them on social media, then they're going live as we speak. We're going to be talking about something interesting, gentlemen. Fostering a sense of closeness in relationships, whether they're romantic or otherwise. They say it's a combination of four types of intimacy.
1: Uh-huh.
0: Emotional, mental, spiritual, and physical. How important is it to have each of those? And I don't want you to answer right now.
1: Mm-hmm.
0: How important, ladies, fellas, how important is it to have each of those when you get into these kind of relationships? Once again, let me run that back. Mental, physical, emotional, spiritual. How important to have all of those kind of combinations in a relationship, romantic or otherwise? 212-545-1075. I want to talk to you. And so does Jack Freeman and Brian Michael Cox. It's 107.5 WBLS.
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0: 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Keisha Cole. Singing about that L-O-V-E, baby. Welcome to the Quiet Storm, the most intimate, the most relaxing space to just kick off your shoes and slip into something a little more comfortable. Ladies, thank you for joining me tonight. We have company inside of Confessions of Love tonight. A gentleman who has been responsible for a tremendous amount of R&B in the 2000s, and he's going strong. And a gentleman that started from H-Town. From H-Town. He's carrying the legacy of H-Town music to the next level. Singer-songwriter Jack Freeman, Brian Michael Cox with us tonight. Thank you, gentlemen, for coming by tonight. We're talking about love and everything that relates to love, but not just love, though, because the question tonight is fostering a sense of closeness in any relationship, romantic and otherwise. Do you feel it requires a combination of four levels of intimacy? Emotional, spiritual, mental, and of course, physical. But my question to each of you is, how important is each of those elements in growing a business relationship, a romantic relationship, any kind of relationship? Jack, you first.
1: I think it's, for relationships, I think all four of them are extremely important. Like I think that if I'm not connected to you mentally, then the physical part ain't coming. So it's very, and it's really not that hard. We just have to have like the same, we just got to be on the same wavelength mentally and spiritually. Is like, you know, just to, you know, to just be able to feel each other and understand, like, you know, what each other's going through, and if you're going through anything at all, or like, just, I think a lot of these things, when you locked in, like, you know, in these different forms of intimacy like that, you don't really have to say a whole lot when you with that person. You're in a room, you ain't really gotta even talk. You be watching TV, y'all could just be around. One of us could be moving around, you know, cleaning up, doing some things like that. If I could just feel you in the room, then I'm perfectly fine. We don't have to fill the space with a bunch of words all the time.
0: Okay.
1: If you're that, you know, connected mentally and spiritually and things like that.
0: Brian Michael Cox, what do you say?
2: I think that, you know, you said emotionally, spiritually, mentally, and physically, right? So I think that emotionally and spiritually are kind of intertwined, right?
0: How so?
2: I think that there's a level of emotion and spiritual connection that has to happen, right? And it could kind of fall under the same timeline to me. I think that you can't have an emotional reaction without a spiritual
0: connection.
2: You know what I'm saying? That's just my opinion. And I think mentally is based on like how you deal in your day to day, right? Physical, we know that's kind of obvious, whether it's we're talking about romantic or even platonic. There's a physical level of even platonic, your physicality is even sitting talking to one another, you know, having that intimacy inside a room with each other, right? And all of that to me boils all the way back down to communication, right? And right. The art of communication and the importance of it, right? Because you can, once you shut off communication, you can, that this connection can happen whether you wanted to or not, right? So in order to stay connected, you have to communicate. So I think all four are important. From my perspective, I think the emotional and spiritual part is what sets it all off, though. Like, if you're not, you know, connected in that space, then physicality is great, right? You know, you get your physical shit off, but I'm sorry, physicalness off. I'm so sorry.
0: I understand, man. Okay. We're blaming on something.
2: Let's move on. You're on the radio, man. I'm tripping.
0: Right.
2: You get your physicalness off, but I think that emotional and spirituality is what kind of makes the long-term connection stick.
0: You have a very solid, solid point. Which brings me back to you, Jack Freeman, because your new single, Me and You.
1: Yep.
0: How does that connect to this topic?
1: Oh, man, it's perfect for that topic because I wrote this about a relationship I was in that was kind of having a lot of issues at the moment. And I think that we would have been better off finding a place to go where it's just us and just connecting in the best way possible. And if we have problems, talk it out in a more civil and productive manner, and not necessarily having to worry about time constraints. I gotta go to work tomorrow. I gotta go do this tomorrow. I gotta do
0: the necessities of life, the things of life.
1: Yeah. Yeah, like let's go somewhere where nobody knows where we are, and whether you gotta turn your phones off or you gotta, you know, just disconnect from the world and just go be. That's, you know, the hook is, you know, is let's escape the past and do what we do. We both at our best when it's, and you know it's true, when it's me and you. You know what I'm saying? Like, it's like we're so much better when the noise is not a part of this. When nobody's saying anything about what's going on, when nobody has their own opinions of what you should do about me and what I should do about you. We are better off when it's just us having the conversation and us being together at the same time. Because nobody else really understands what the relationship, like, nobody really understands your relationship with somebody else, you know, like,
0: but they can make speculations about
1: it. They can make speculations. They can decipher what happens based on what you post on social media, if you post at all. They can decipher what you look like in the corner on the date, you know, all of that kind of stuff. But they don't really know.
0: No.
1: But they got all of these. Everybody has all of these answers and opinions and fixes.
0: Always.
1: And most of them don't have their own situation to that's either healthy or existent at that point. So that's what Me and You is about. It's just like, hey, me and you need to go talk. And even in business, like you said earlier, business, if there's a problem that arises that has to do with how me and Brian work, then me and Brian sit down and we have the conversation.
0: Yeah.
1: Not people that don't work with us or for us or anything like that. We have the conversation so that when we come out into the world, we have a united front of just like, hey, we're good. No matter what the situation is, we're good. And I think that's just important, man. So that's you know, so me and you, it's that's what it is.
0: So here's what we're going to do. We're going to debut Me and You from Jack Freeman in just
1: a
0: moment.
1: What are we doing? Yeah.
0: Ladies, I want to give you an opportunity to chime in on the conversation tonight. Do you need all four kinds of communication in order for a relationship, be it romantic or otherwise? Do you need the spirituality? Do you need the physical? Do you need the emotional? Do you need the mental? And if one of those elements or more than one of those elements are missing, can it work for you? 212-545-1075.
1: Yes,
0: this is the Quiet Storm, baby. We're coming back with Company. Welcome to Confessions of Love, 107.5 WBLS.
3: 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This is Lenny Green, baby. The sexiest and smoothest man in the city.
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0: It's 107.5 WBLS. Welcome to the Quiet Storm. That's Jack Freeman, me and you. World premiere in New York. For those of you who just lock it in, Jack Freeman is with us. Super Grammy Award producer Brian Michael Cox is with us. And again, just tell us the story of how that song came about.
1: So,
0: the short abbreviated version.
1: You know, me and Brian, you know, came up with a, you know, he had this great groove with the drums and all that stuff, and put the chords over the record. And I wasn't sure what I was going to do, but he kept bringing in the me and you part every couple bars. And it just made a lot of sense for me to tell a story and have a conversation about. Just want to take your significant other and go somewhere and go be me and you and have our conversation, have our intimacy, our private time to fix whatever we need to fix, or just to grow whatever we're growing. And so that's where we landed on it, man. And you know Brian put the sauce on it, and then we sent it over to Donnie Scantz, and he put more sauce on it on the production.
0: Okay.
1: Then we sent it over to DJ Battle Cat, and Battle Cat put some more sauce on it.
0: A lot of sauce on the
1: talk box. It's a lot of sauce. It's a lot of sauces, but it's not too much sauce. Okay. You know what I'm saying?
0: Okay.
1: You get too much sauce, you get lost in the sauce. You can't get lost in the sauce. But you got to have the sauce or you're lost.
0: Now, it's a difference between sauce, ladies and gentlemen, and sauce.
1: Sauce, baby.
0: You that's know what sauce is?
1: That sauce,
0: Brian. You know about it because you spent in Florida, right?
1: Yeah.
0: So we should mention that, Brian. You're a multi-instrumentalist. I don't know. From what I'm vibing right now, it seems like you take an old school approach to when you get in a studio with an artist.
2: Yeah.
0: Where you're creating, pretty much sometimes right there on the scene, and unfolds into something totally different.
2: Yeah. So for me, the way I wanted to approach this album was I wanted to approach from a live perspective. We talked earlier about this. A lot of the records that we love and the hit records from the past are like live records, and it's like, but it's a pocket. You know, it's like wild live, but it's a pocket. So what I wanted to do was I wanted to write first, you know, use what I do to write, create the basic tracks, basic lyric, the whole thing, and then take those concepts and then go in the studio with musicians to give it breathing, living energy. You know what I mean? And I think that we've accomplished that. I think that's why this record is reacting the way it's reacting to people that we play it for. And that's, you know, bringing Donnie Scantz in to kind of help us get to that next space. So I'm putting a lot of care into this project in regards to the live perspective of how we used to experience music.
0: With live musicians.
2: Exactly. No AI. No disrespect. I don't mean
0: disrespect. No disrespect.
2: No, yeah.
0: But nothing can be taken away from something live.
2: Yeah, like, you know, with real Brian Collier on drums, and, you know, we got a real live bass player. We got real live, you know, guitarists. We got real live, you know what I mean? I think that is the secret ingredient to what's going to make this album be special.
0: Jack, you spent years, man, proving that you can survive in this business.
1: Yeah.
0: And but the survival and fulfillment are necessarily the same thing. So at this stage in your career right now, what would you say? What is Jack Freeman looking for, chasing, that you didn't think about or even pursued 10 years ago?
1: What am I chasing? I'd like to make a lot more money doing this.
0: I understand.
1: But that comes with the work too, right? So doing more shows and being recognized a little bit more for what it is that we're creating. It's a tough go when you're doing a lot of it on an independent, like with an independent mindset and an independent vibe to it. So
0: but you're doing it your way.
1: We're doing it our way. Nobody can really tell us what to make.
0: Right.
1: I have a partner here that doesn't tell me what to make and doesn't tell me what direction I need to go.
0: He lets you creatively do it on
1: his own. He lets me create. Yeah. And then he takes what I have and then builds around what we're doing. And he understands my identity as an artist. He understands the things that I want to say and how I want to say them. And so that makes it. And then he then takes it and he makes sure everybody knows that this is what I want to say so that nobody else is trying to tell me what it is that I'm doing. So as far as just chasing, man, I just want to be able to, I want to be able to, however long I'm in this business, for people to look at me and say, man, he was great. And because I studied the greats. And, you know, I may not ever reach the zenith of a Stevie or a Prince or a Michael or whatever, but I think that when I'm done here, I want people to say, man, it was a bad boy. You know what I'm saying? And to just be able to leave that mark on it.
0: Yeah.
1: So that people, when people have conversations about me in 20 years or whatever, people can always say, nah, he was it. He contributed to this thing in a way that that we can all appreciate and respect. So.
0: And you definitely have, brother. You've already created a masterpiece of a foundation, and you continue to grow. So
1: thank you so much.
0: I wish you continued success. And flipping it back over to Brian Michael. Burn by Usher.
2: Burn, yeah.
0: That spent a lot of weeks at number one.
2: Yeah, it did. It did. It did. I think that, you know, when things are come from a real place, people relate. You know what I mean? Mm. And it sticks and stays. Like, you know, when we make any songs, you hope that they become, lifelong things. You hope they become, you know, something that stands the test of time, but you can never know, right? So we look back, you know, we're talking about, you know, 20-some years later, you know, Confessions came out in 2004, right? The album, right. Burn, came out that year. To look back and say that this music is still so relevant, so prevalent, right? And then to be like, in 2026, I'm still making music. You know, we're still making records that matter. Yeah, I made Made For Me with Jermaine for Money Long. We made Pressure for Ari Lennox. We made Don't Waste My Time for Usher. We're working on, we're steady pushing the envelope and putting R&B on our backs in regards to like really trying to push it to the forefront with songs, hooks, you know, doing the way we know how to do it. And what's ill is that to see the younger generation come back around and say, instead of sampling this stuff, why don't we just get you guys to do it, right? So that's how we got, you know, we in studio with Kwan, with KWN. That's how we got in studio with Victoria Monet. That's how we got in studio with, you know what I mean, A Division and all these young artists that are paving the way, paving their own way, and telling us, you know, looking at us saying, hey, we want direction, right?
0: And that's good.
2: So I think that is a, you know, I'm forever grateful to be in this space, you know, to be as relevant as I am now in this space of R&B music and, you know, be a vet and been here since the 90s and to still be like a top guy is a great thing.
0: It's a blessing for both of you. Let's take a listen to Usher. We'll come back and wrap it up with Jack Freeman and Brian Michael Cox. But let's go back to that song, Burn. Welcome inside the Confessions of Love. This is a confession in itself, baby.
3: But I understand why. See, it's burning me to hold on to this. I know this is something I gotta do, but that don't mean I want to. What I'm trying to say is that

0: 107.5 WBLS, The Quiet Storm, with that beautiful lady who is rightfully deserved being inducted into the Rock and Roll Hall of Fame. Well overdue. She truly deserves it. Wouldn't you agree, Brian Michael?
1: Oh, man. Sade is one of my favorites. Yeah. I'm glad that they're finally getting her in. I've had an argument for her for many years, so I'm glad that they got her in. My new argument is the great Miss Mariah Carey. They need to do that. They long overdue for that too. So I'm really glad that Sade is in there. It's been to see our culture, because that's so specific. Sade is so, you know what I mean, it's very, very, very niche. And she wasn't trying to be whatever. She wasn't trying to be anything other than what she was. Right?
0: That's what Mr. Jack Freeman is.
1: Exactly. And I always appreciate artists like Sade, especially like her and Mariah and Mary. Like, they just find their own lane and they stick to it. And it's difficult for black women, man. You know what I mean? So to see, see it happen is pretty amazing.
0: So as a producer, now I'm going to turn it over to Jack. Jack Freeman. The album is coming out, Mahogany.
2: Yes.
0: Who can you visualize yourself doing a collab with? Because is the album completed yet?
2: No, it's not. It's not. We're making records still. Who do I want to see on the record? I have one record that needs a female rapper on it. I would like Lady London on that record.
0: What about female vocalists?
2: Female vocalists, I would love to have Ari Lennox on a record.
0: Wow.
2: I would love to have, I would love to have Jasmine Sullivan on a record.
0: That would be
2: Jasmine
0: dynamic.
2: Sullivan record. She might sing me under the table, but but I'm okay with that.
0: That's a nice combination.
2: Who else would I love to have on a record? Somebody dropped a record I'd love to do a record with Kehlani. Would love a record with Alex Isley. Alex Isley, if you're listening. Victoria Monet.
0: All those are great artists.
2: I would love to do records with all of them. I also have a dream collab, whether it be on my album or Layla Hathaway. Can we please? Not only do I respect her father because he's my favorite artist,
0: sure,
2: but Layla is like incredible, and she's like one of our greatest, and I need that. I need that. And there's some legends out there. Coco from SWV. Brandy. Love to do a record with Brandy. Love to Kelly Rowland. You know, it's like let's do it.
0: Hey man, you're talking. You got a super producer.
2: Yes, we have a super producer.
0: Brian Michael
2: Cox. Super guy.
0: He's a super guy. Yeah, he can make super things happen.
2: He does.
0: So I'm gonna expect. When can we expect the album?
2: Top of the year.
0: Okay.
2: I think. Yeah, February 12th, little Valentine's Day thing. So, but in the meantime, while y'all listening to that. We are going to be dropping music.
0: Oh, good.
2: During that time. So it ain't going to be like we're going to drop the single and then make y'all wait for a long time. We're actually doing two albums.
3: Yeah, I'm about to sing that song.
2: We're doing two albums. So Mahogany is the R&B album. St. Mary is an album that I created with my guy, Chris Rockaway. It is leaning more Americana blues. There's a little bit of country to it. It's not Southern Soul, like blues, Americana, a little bit of country vibes here and there. And that's a story, an ode to my family and the land that we own and all of that thing, those things like that. But we'll talk about that a little bit more later. I know we got to go. But yeah, we're doing two albums, so we're giving you enough. We got this single coming out, Me and You, September 11th. My single from my Americana album is dropping. Okay. It's called Sunday. It's a blues record. I think you would love it up here, too.
3: Yes.
2: We're going to get that to you. It's going to be amazing, and I'm excited for everybody.
0: Well, so am I, man. I like I said, this is not our first time sitting down and talking, so I'm seeing the growth and I'm seeing the creativity expanding, so I can't wait to continue the conversation and hear the more music that you have coming forth.
2: For sure, for sure.
0: And you're coming up with Brian Michael Cox. This is going to take it to a whole new different dimension, so I look forward to Mahogany and the other album that's coming forth.
2: Saint Mary, yeah, it's coming, man. And I also just want to say, like I said it off air, but I just want to thank you. If nobody ever told you on air that you are a legend, and that we appreciate you and we love you, and every time Uncle Craig give you a call, you find time for me, man. I really, really appreciate that, man. You find time for us, and I really, really appreciate that. On this grind right here, it's really hard to do, and for you to make that time for us and give us that platform, man, we really, really, really appreciate that, dog.
0: My honor, brother. You know, you're doing something that I thought I would be doing, but God put me in a different lane. We'll talk about that another time.
2: Okay.
0: Brian Michael Cox, Jack Freeman, thank you.
1: Thank you again. Thank you, bro.
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0: Tri-State, what's going on? 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
2: No bueno. Absolutely not.
0: Yeah, like that. You get it. Hey, it's all going down here on the Deja Vu Show.
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I'm glad you want me around. 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Welcome home. 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

A Quiet Storm, baby, reminding you to just relax and chill. I'm buckled up with you. I'm going to make sure you get to your destination, and I'm going to make sure you are winding down the right way, because I've got some joints still to go before we blow out these Quiet Storm candles tonight. But thank you for turning me on. Locking with me on my Instagram at Lenny Green Official. And speaking of locking in, don't forget, after the show tonight, I think I have enough energy. I really do. Even though it's been taxing. Heavy. After the show, meet me on Instagram for our Quiet Storm Midnight Chat, just for a little bit. And I must say to you that this week, I hope to be announcing the Quiet Storm Escape. I'll tell you more about that in the chat. I want to dedicate this night to the Burrell family and say rest in peace to my brother, who I've known for 30 years, Mike Burrell, worked for Sony Records, wonderful friend, and will truly be missed. But a great father, just a great dude, you know? And my fellow Virgo brother. Yeah, I think that was the most commonality thing that we had. We were both Virgos. His birthday is September 3rd, and I'm the 1st. And shout out to Miss Lena Johnson. Her birthday is September 2nd. Life is precious, extremely precious. So please don't take it for granted. And remember, distance means so little when someone means so much. Hold on to that. Here's Regina Bell. Baby, come to me. And if you can't get to me, I'm going to find a way to get to you. But welcome to the Quiet Storm.

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2: 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Let me rewind that for you. You have not lived today until you have done something for someone who could never repay you. Marinate on that. Love much, laugh often, live well, sweet dreams, ladies. Night, night, baby. Fellas, always appreciate your presence. 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

0: Another way. Good Tuesday morning to you and yours from all of us here at WVLS. How are you? I hope all is well. It's Tuesday, August the 25th, with 70 days to Election Day. Get it right, keep it tight, and we're with you every step of the way. Let's continue with the music. Here's some Dave and Tens. Let's do the rain dance on 107.5 WVLS.
1: Let's get the party started. 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That's when I knew that your heart was scarring. Friends to lovers need a part to star in. Like, wait, babe, let me.

Down a block, around a corner, across the street. Good morning, of the Dr. Bob Lee, waving a hand from the operating room. I'm going to give you a chance to pick up some Force MD tickets, too, all right?

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0: finishing up on 12 o'clock hour at 107.5 WVLS. Good morning to you. How are you? Hope all is well. Weatherman says look for it to be partly cloudy. It's going down to about 65. Things are starting to cool off a little bit, but summer's not over yet. Later on today, sunny to partly cloudy. Look for a possible afternoon shower, highs of about 80 degrees. Coming up, I've got some Eve, Faith Evans. Rihanna's going to be in there too. Some LL Cool J, Ella May, Mary J. Blige, Heavy D and the Boys, Monica, Atlantic Star, and more. 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

107.5 WVLS working inside of the 1 o'clock hour. Welcome, welcome, welcome. Faith Evans right there with her song, As Soon As I Get Home. Rocking it from the operating room and making house calls all throughout the morning. Here's some Rihanna and Rude Boy on 107.5 WVLS. Good morning to you. Need a Rude Boy? Well, we've got one on staff here. Rude Boy David Levy rocking you, rocking you. You can catch him on the weekends right here. Here's some Rihanna.

107.5 WVLS. Just a reminder that Election Day is about 70 days away. November 3rd, Election Day. But we got the early voting kicking off October the 24th through November 1st. Make sure you get that early voting in there. But if you're going to vote on Election Day, November 3rd, we've got the roll to the polls, and we will see you at the ballot box. We'll be going around with the vans and the different sites. The award-winning roll to the polls. But whatever you do, make sure you exercise your right to vote. I'm the Dr. Bob Lee, and the beat keeps going on until about 5 o'clock in the morning. 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

0: It goes 107.5 WPLS. Good morning. How are you? How you doing? I hope all is well. Listen, we got to take a break right here, but coming up inside of the next hour, I've got those Force MD tickets for you. Force MDs are going to be at Sony Hall on August the 31st. So stand by for those, too. You can win. In the meantime, we'll take a break right here. We'll come back with that. We got some SWV, some Usher, TLC, Silk Sonic, Melissa Morgan, Chris Brown, Afro B. Got some Whitney Houston in there, too. Some Kevin Little, In Vogue, October, London, and more. We'll hook you up coming up next on 107.5 WVLS.
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Usher right there as you come down off the top of the 2 o'clock hour. Hey, Daddy, as promised, inside of this hour, I've got those Force MD tickets for you, so stand by. In the meantime, here's some TLC and No Scrubs on 107.5 WVLS.

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I've got those tickets for you to see the Force MDs at Sony Hall August the 31st. I'll take the seventh caller right now. 212-545-1075. 212-545-1075. 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
1: Attention former childhood residents of juvenile detention centers in New York City. 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Facility administrators faced complaints about rampant sexual abuse for decades and failed to protect youth inmates. 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

0: Good morning. Let's go to the phone lines.
1: Hello.
0: Hi, what's your name and where you calling from?
1: Brenda McLaughlin. I am calling from Harlem, USA.
0: Harlem, USA. So you did Harlem Week and all that stuff. You were uptown?
1: Yes, I did. Yes, I was.
0: Did you enjoy everything?
1: I enjoyed every bit of it. Every year it gets better and better.
0: Well, we're going to add something to it, all right? You are a winner. Congratulations.
1: All right. Yes. Thank you so much. Thank you so much. I appreciate that.
0: You got those tickets to see. Yeah, you got those tickets to see the Force MDs at Sony Hall.
1: August 31st.
0: You ready?
1: Yes, I am.
0: Who are you taking with you?
1: I'm going to see if Ahmad is going to go. That's my first person. I'm going to see if he's able to go. If not, I'll have somebody waiting in the wings.
0: Okay, all right.
1: We are definitely going to be in the building.
0: You
1: because boy. Love is a house, tender love. Those are my songs.
0: What? All right, so you know. All right.
1: Yes, I do. Yes, I do. I appreciate this. Thank you so much.
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0: 7.5 WPLS, that about does it for this hour right here. Thank you so much for hanging out with me. Hey, congratulations once again to Brenda McLaughlin out of Harlem. She's going to see the Force MDs at Sony Hall. You too can win. Keep it right here. Lots of winnings going on right here on WPLS. We'll take a quick break right here. I've got some Miguel coming up, some Babyface, Rihanna and Drake, Tony Braxton, DeVito, Michael Jackson, Johnny Gill, CeCe Peniston, throwing some New Edition, Beyonce and more. 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
1: 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I'm so into you. 107.5 WBLS. It's the Doctor. Bob Lee on 107.5 WBLS, New York. Love you like a brother. Treat you like a friend. Respect you like a lover. Oh, oh, oh, oh, oh, oh.
2: 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You could bet that, never gotta sweat that. You could bet that, never gotta sweat that. You could bet.

The doctor probably is making house calls until 5 o'clock in the morning. I'm 107.5 WBLS.

Coming down off the top of the 3 o'clock hour, it's a Babyface and Never Keeping Secrets. We've got it all right here. Thank you for tuning in, and thank you for checking it all out, as we so often say. We can't thank you enough because we have an attitude of gratitude. We appreciate you. The music continues with me, the Dr. Bob Lee. Here's some Rihanna featuring Drake. What's My Name? Kicking it hard and heavy in a city that never, never, ever sleeps. It's 107.5 WBLK.

107.5 WVLS, how are you? How you doing? I hope all is well. Hey, New York City schools start up September the 10th. Parents are scrambling for childcare, back-to-school supplies. A lot of elected officials are giving out school supplies. Nonprofits are also. So back-to-school is like right around the corner. So stand by. We'll let you know more about that. The music continues with me right here on 107.5 WVLS. Let's go.

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0: There you go. That's all she wrote for the 3 o'clock hour on 107.5 WVLS. We're going to move ahead, move on to the 4. Coming up, I've got some Notorious B.I.G., Fantasia, Tams is going to be in there too, with some Tupac, Eugene Wilde, Nina Sky, Khalid, Soul for Real, T.I. and Rihanna, Brian McKnight is in there too, and some Sierra featuring Chris Brown. That's how we roll on 107.5 WVLS. Next.
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1: Yeah, this album is dedicated to all the teachers that told me I never amount to nothing. To all the people that lived above the buildings that I was hustling from that called the police on me when I was just trying to make some money to feed my daughter.
2: Yeah.

Deja, as we come down off the top of the 4 o'clock hour with me, the Doc, Bob Lee at 107.5 WVLS. Weatherman says if you have to leave out this morning, it's going to be partly cloudy. It'll be about 65 degrees. That's cool, though, right? Later on today, sunny to partly cloudy. Look for a possible afternoon shower, highs of about 80 degrees. Wherever you go, try to take us with you. We want to be with you every step of the way. We don't have what you don't want, but got what you need. Here's some Tems at 107.5 WVLS.

107.5 WVLS, good morning to you. Hey, it's about that time for those inspiring quotes, and this one is from Wolfgang von Goethe. He says, quote, whatever you can do or dream you can, begin it. Boldness has genius, power, and magic in it. Napoleon Hill once said, whatever the mind of man can conceive and believe, it can achieve. James Dean once said, dream as if you'll live forever. Live as if you'll die tomorrow. Maya Angelou once said, you can't use up creativity. The more you use, the more you have. Those are your inspiring quotes as we continue throughout the morning with the music of the Dr. Bob Lee, playing it on and on and on until the break of dawn on 107.5 WVLS. He said that I blow his mind.

0: This is Reverend Al Sharpton. On Friday, August 28th, 11 a.m., join the National Action Network, Martin Luther King III, and Drum Major Institute at the Lincoln Memorial in Washington, D.C. for the March on Washington, Defend the Vote. We're marching for voting rights, affordable health care, fair wages, economic justice, equal opportunity, and a better future for working families. 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

0: 97.5 WPLS. Good morning to you. That about does it for this hour right here on this Tuesday, August the 25th, with 70 days to Election Day. Get it right, get it tight, exercise your right to vote. Rev it up and help somebody else get what they need too. Rev, R-E-V-E, register, educate, and vote. Weatherman says look for it to be partly cloudy. It's going to be about 65 degrees if you decide to step outdoors this morning. Later on today, sunny to partly cloudy. Look for a possible afternoon shower, highs of about 80 degrees. Celebrating a birthday around this time, well, happy birthday to you. Blair Underwood is 62. All-star pitcher Raleigh Fingers just turned 80. Basketball great Robert Horry just turned 56. My grandson Jonathan is celebrating his birthday. Happy birthday to you and many more. And born on this day also, Regis Philbin and Sean Connery. So if you're celebrating around this time, happy birthday to you and many, many more. May God continue to shine that light on you. Stand by for the pastor, Donna McClurkin, followed by the Steve Harvey Morning Show. My girl Ann Tripp with all the news and information. So always remember this, what you are is God's gift to you. What you make of yourself is your gift to God. So choose your choice. Let the choice control the chooser. I'm the doctor, Bob Lee. Thank you for letting me rock you. Radio 107.5 WBLS. I'll catch you another day, another way. Have a beautiful day. We love you all.
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0: That was Isabel Davis, that beautiful voice, that praise and worship leader. Isabel Davis with the song, Jesus. And before that, you heard Marvin, Carvin, Michael, Ronald, better known as the Winans, with Millions Didn't Make It. Good God Almighty. You're talking about classic songs? Those are classic songs. And you can only hear them here on the new Donnie McClurkin Show. Well, I don't know about only here, but you can surely hear them here on the new Donnie McClurkin Show. But right now, we've got to take a break, but I want you to get ready, because when we come back, we've got our praise break by DJ T-Storm, and we've got our new summer song by Bonita Shelby. All of this and much more coming up right here on the new Donnie McClurkin Show. Don't go anywhere. We'll be right back.
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Welcome back, everybody. Welcome back to the new Donnie McClurkin Show on this terrific Tuesday. And we're going to keep this thing going, man. August is almost done, but the music keeps coming. Here's Marcus Jordan with the song, I Can't.

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That was Patrick Dobson and Pastor John P. Key with the song, Make It All Right. And God is going to make it all right for you. Trust him. He's done it for me and so many countless others. Listen, I've got to go now. I've got to go. This has been a great Tuesday, and I thank God for every single one of you. I love you. Remember, the new summer song, Bonita Shelby, and the song, Call on Jesus. Give us a call. Let us know what you think about that song. 1-888-420-7710. Let me know what you think about it. But until tomorrow, know that I love you, and I want you to walk in the favor of God.

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0: Wake up, wake up. Nadine. Yes, Nadine, on top of that refrigerator. Turn that radio on. You know what time it is. Please turn it on. There it is. Now cut it up loud, because it is the Steve Harvey Morning Show. Yes, it is. Yes, it is the Steve Harvey Morning Show. Thank you. Hold it right there. Hold it right there for the next 4 hours, and we're going to get our groove on, because it is the Steve Harvey Morning Show with Shirley Strawberry, Carla Farrell, Mississippi Monica, and Kia, Junior Boy Spates, and the one and only, yours truly, Nephew Tommy. Good morning to all my people. Good morning, good morning, good morning.
1: Good morning, everybody.
2: Good morning.
3: Good morning. What's up?
0: Get on up. Get on
1: hey,
0: up.
1: Man.
3: Happy Tuesday. Oh.
0: Yeah. Happy Tuesday to you. Tuesday. In matter of fact, it's Tommy Tuesday. How about that?
1: No,
0: ain't nothing special.
3: No, no, no. No, no, no.
1: You
3: can't
1: Thursday.
3: Have it back.
1: Not Tuesday.
3: Yep, you said Thursday.
0: Did I say that?
3: Yeah. Yep. You yep. did, yeah, but...
0: Okay.
3: All right, well, Taco okay. Tuesday. We not...
1: Mm-mm. Yeah, we not doing it.
0: Why? You, why? What is all this Taco Tuesday? Though? How did that become about? That that's so popular in the African American community. We just big on Taco
3: LeBron.
0: Tuesday.
3: LeBron.
1: LeBron James.
3: LeBron James.
1: Yeah.
3: He made it popular.
1: Somebody way like more famous than you.
3: Yeah.
0: Okay.
3: Yeah. He made a big deal about eating tacos Taco yeah. Tuesday, and so.
0: Yeah. What is LeBron eating on Wednesday?
3: Ask him. I don't know. Go to Philly.
0: Eat a cheese
3: Philly
0: steak
3: cheese
0: is what
3: steaks
0: he
3: eats. Yeah.
0: That's going to be interesting. LeBron in Philly. I can't wait to see that. That's going to be something to watch.
3: Yes. Let's
1: His
3: go,
1: billboards
3: Philly.
1: Is already up. The billboards is up, dog. They ready.
3: What do they say?
2: The you king.
1: Know, you know, just pictures
0: you
1: of
0: just
1: LeBron
0: left James. Philly, right?
3: Yeah,
1: yeah, just left this past weekend. But you know, you see his billboard everywhere. Like he is really for the city. They got him up already. So
2: they've been knowing he was gonna be there.
1: Yeah.
2: They already had there. The stuff ready.
3: We got LeBron, the Liberty Bell, the 76ers.
1: Yeah.
3: The
1: Brothers
3: steps.
1: In Love, all of that.
2: So that
0: well, did
2: guaranteed.
0: He come out to your show?
1: My friend didn't even show up. You know, I told you he's a terrible friend.
0: Okay, I was wondering.
2: Great
0: he was
2: basketball
0: coming.
2: Player, though.
1: Great basketball player. Terrible friend.
2: Really? Does he know you're his friend?
1: I think he knew I was
2: you?
1: There, but he just didn't come out because he don't want everybody to know he in the city yet. But he didn't show up. No, he didn't.
2: Well, maybe his billboards were a way of saying, I'm here. Maybe
1: yeah,
2: you look at it that way.
1: Shirley, I put it like this, Shirley. I called him. And it went right to voicemail. I was gonna, it went, didn't waste no time.
3: Straight to voicemail.
0: Well, you really got to work on your friendship.
2: Yeah, you got to. Yeah, you might need to put in more effort, Junior.
1: I try.
2: Not just LeBron.
3: But I heard LeBron went. You know, he presented Jeezy. He went to his last show in Vegas.
1: Oh, you know
3: his
1: what?
3: Residency. Yeah, and presented him a key to the city to Vegas.
1: They gave him a key to the city. They sure
3: yeah,
1: did.
3: Yeah, yeah. LeBron did. Yeah.
2: See. So. You don't know what Jeezy did.
1: And I'm sitting over here in Lansdowne, Pennsylvania, and wouldn't come around the corner. I can't stand him.
0: Did you get a key to Lansdowne? Did they at least give you a key to Lansdowne?
1: I didn't get a key to Lansdowne.
2: All right, we got to go. Coming up at 32 minutes after the hour, we'll hear from the nephew as he runs that prank back right after this.
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2: It is time now to run that prank back with the nephew. Nephew, what do you have for us today?
0: I got it for you, Shirley. We are going to run it back. It is your son and my daughter. Your son and my daughter. Yeah, we got to have a conversation, man. We got to talk. We got to talk. Your son, my daughter. This ain't, yeah. Yeah, this serious stuff right here. So, cat dog, if you would.
2: What?
0: Let's get the.
2: Is it,
0: let's get the.
2: Yeah.
0: Yeah. This is all serious stuff. Pranking is big business. I'm not going to keep telling y'all, but the pranking is big business now. This is something for the future. Y'all ain't ready for this now. Pranking is big business.
2: Like AI.
0: Right up on the AI is pranking. Y'all need to understand that.
25: Chat, GPT, all that.
0: Yes.
25: All that.
0: Yeah. Yes. And then pranking. Let's go, Kat.
26: Hello? Hello, I'm trying to reach Darren's father. Is this Darren's father?
27: Yes, it's Darren Singer.
26: Listen, I'm calling you. LaShonda is my daughter. She goes to college up there with your son.
27: Uh-huh.
26: And I'm getting the word I got a few minutes ago was that the two of them that run off and then got married together. I don't know what make them run off and get married like that.
27: Wait. Where'd you hear this from?
26: I just got a phone call from one of the kids at the school saying that this the girl that grew up with all through grade school. She called and said LaShonda and Darren then ran off and got married together. And they say they done it yesterday or something.
27: Wait, my son ain't. I talked to him about 3 days ago, and he ain't done nothing like that. I know. So
26: they said they did it yesterday. I've been calling LaShonda and calling. Ain't nobody picking up. And I call the boy. They give me the boy phone number. And I call him, and ain't nobody picking up and answering nothing. It ain't like my baby girl to do like nothing like this here.
27: Well, it's not like my son to do nothing like that without talking to me first. So let me call down there and talk to Darren and I give me your number and I'll call you back.
26: I'm going down there to that school myself. I'm going to find both of them. Now, I'm going to call you to let you know this. Now, if I find out that my baby girl then ran off and got married because she done got pregnant, I promise you I'm going to do something to that boy yours if he got my baby pregnant. You hear me?
27: Wait a minute now. You're not going to do nothing to my son. I understand about your daughter, but that's my son now. You're not going down and put your hands on my son.
26: If he got me, that's my only baby I got. That's it.
27: Well, I understand that's your only baby, but that's my only son. If you talking about going to put your hands on him, you're going to have a problem.
26: If he got my baby pregnant, your son, Darren, going, I'm going to beat his ass.
27: What's your name again? What's your name?
26: Dylan, my name. You hear me? It's my baby.
27: What's your name? What's your name?
26: Dillon. D-I-L-L-A-N-D.
27: I know how to spell your name. Look here, Mr. Dillon. You're not going to put your hands on my son.
26: My baby pregnant, I am. And that's the only reason I can see her doing something like that, because I told her years and years and years, you don't make no baby. You don't make no baby not be married. You don't do it.
27: Hey.
26: If she went off and got married, that means she tried to make it right. That's what she did.
27: Mr. Dillon, listen to me now. I understand that's your daughter. Sorry if she's pregnant or whatever, but let me talk to my son before you go down there trying to do something crazy. Okay?
26: Let me tell you something. Your son didn't coerce my baby girl into getting married and he got her pregnant. I know what's going on. I know what it is.
27: My son ain't done nothing to your daughter. Let me call down there and talk to him before you talk about going down there and putting your hands on somebody.
26: I told leave them little thugs alone. He ain't nothing but a thug.
27: Wait, whoa. Don't be accusing my son of being no thug now.
26: Well, what kind of man run off and get mad at the age of 20 and ain't talk to the parents for nobody? What make them do something like that?
27: Well, you talking about, I told you my son ain't done nothing to
26: get mad. How are you raising him? How did you raise him? You ever did it? You didn't raise him right.
27: Wait a minute now. Who the hell you talking to?
26: I'm talking to you. If my baby pregnant, I'm going to beat your boy. And if you down there, you're going to get your toe out too.
27: Hold on. Who the you think you talking to?
26: I'm talking to you. I'm talking to you.
27: Hold on, man. You ain't put your hands on nobody. You put your hands on my son. You don't have a clap. You understand me? That's my son.
26: I understand about your daughter.
27: But that's my
26: baby. My baby pregnant. My baby pregnant.
27: Hey, man. Hey. That's my son you talking about putting your hands on. You gonna have a problem with me.
26: If my baby pregnant, I promise you, she ain't gonna never know her daddy, because I'm gonna do something to that boy. You hear me?
27: Hey, man, that's the last time I want to hear you say you gonna do something to my son now. Now, you gonna sit on down, gather yourself, and relax for a minute. Let me call my son, and I'll get back to you. Because
26: I got something else I need to tell you.
27: What say it, man. What else you got?
26: I got something else. Before I go down to that school and get the whooping, I want you to know one thing before I get off this phone.
27: What is it, man?
26: Is you listening?
27: Yeah, I'm listening.
26: This is Nephew Tommy from the Steve Harvey Morning Show. Mr. Darren, you just got pranked by your son, Darren Jr.
27: Oh, my goodness. That boy got better sense than the No, I got high blood pressure. What the hell? Wait, I call his mama and tell her what the done. Wasting my time fooling me.
26: I gotta ask you, man, what is the baddest? I'm talking about the baddest radio show in the land.
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0: Nah. There you have it. That's the first teaspoon of stupid from the nephew. I will have another teaspoon in another hour that you can digest, and that ought to have you ready for work this morning, because that is my objective, is to make sure you are laughing on the way into that building. That's what I want you doing, laughing on the way into that building.
2: That was like a cup, though. Oh. All right. Thank you, nephew. Coming up next, it is Ask the Riddle-O and Junior right after this.
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8: Heavy storms hit Gary, Indiana and Northwest Indiana back on August 11th, and more charity organizations are donating to help residents in Gary and Northwest Indiana who've been without power for nearly 2 weeks now. Two weeks they've been without power in Gary.
9: That's not good,
8: yeah,
9: man.
8: It's not at all. Restoration efforts continue there. Residents are frustrated and angry as Indiana Governor Mike Braun has activated the National Guard to assist with restoration efforts, while President Trump has approved an emergency declaration and FEMA can now help. Gary's population is nearly 80% Black, and civil rights leaders want to make sure that the relief efforts are equitable. So there you go.
10: Yes.
8: 80% Black, and that's why a lot of people are saying, you know, it's taking forever for them to get to Gary and for them to reinstate power. I mean, they've been out for 2 weeks. They're saying it's because they're a Black city, all, you know, mostly Black city.
9: And Carla can attest to this. Carla, because we've been through so many hurricanes and heavy storms in the state of Texas. Doesn't relief kick in normally like within 2 or 3 days or less than a week? Doesn't it normally show up pretty quickly?
10: It should. It should. I think the situation with this power company that services Northwest Indiana, Gary or whatever,
8: Gary.
10: I think they're overwhelmed with the amount of damage that happened to these power lines. Mm-hmm. But then as for your neighboring states and neighboring power
9: companies. That's when your neighboring states come over and they help
10: they
9: out,
10: come
9: right?
10: come in and right. help if this is too big for your team to handle. And it might be the amount of work that needs to be done. It usually takes longer than the amount of time that they need to restore the power for the residents.
9: But this is when somebody like Chicago would come in because they're right next to them, right?
10: Illinois,
8: They're still saying, you know, all that's great, but they still are looking at the fact that the city is 80% Black. And absolutely. Does that have something to do with it? And why is exactly. it taking so long?
9: Exactly.
8: If it were not 80%
9: black. If it was out of hole, yes. it'd have been fixed. Yes. That's what
8: exactly.
9: we're talking about.
8: Exactly. Yes.
10: Mm-hmm. Yeah. No excuse. Yes. No excuse.
8: Mm-hmm.
10: The city, the residents deserve power. It's 2 weeks. Come on now.
8: Two weeks?
10: And with August?
8: Yeah. 2 weeks. I mean, it's ridiculous. Okay. All right. We're going to switch gears here.
9: We're praying for y'all.
8: Yeah, absolutely. Yeah.
10: Yeah.
8: In entertainment news, rapper The Game, haven't heard from him in a while, but he came out big with this one. He bought his 16-year-old daughter a Maybach for her sweet 16th birthday. And a lot of people on social media had something to say about it. They think it's too much. They think, you know, she's 16, you bought her a Maybach. So here's the question. Do you guys think it's okay for wealthy people to buy their kids rich, expensive gifts?
9: I think mm-hmm. there's a line, and mm-hmm. you're not supposed to cross it, especially because...
8: And what's that line?
9: I mean, because, you know, if you're doing very well, you want to do something good for your kids, and you want to mm-hmm. give them something nice, but then you actually give them... There's no room to grow. If you give them something like that, then there's no
11: room to grow.
9: There's no room to grow. Where are you going after a Maybach? Come on, that's what you getting after that?
8: Yes.
11: I think it's wonderful that The Game gave you.
9: What are you getting? It's beautiful that you can do it.
11: Yeah.
9: But
11: yeah.
9: I mean it. And then you look at the age, 16, is that when you do that?
11: Okay, I'm gonna tell you one thing I found out, Tommy. My parents wasn't rich enough. That's what I found out. The car they gave me, we all walked away from that car. That car?
8: What'd you get? What was your first car? What was your
11: Chevy Cavalier, 1996, blue. It wasn't even automatic, stick shift. They didn't even have the extra $1,000 to make it automatic. They wouldn't do it.
8: Well, it's good to know how to drive
11: his daughter
8: stick.
11: A Maybach, because my parents could have did something. I know we was poor, but come on now. This car? Do you know how hard it was for me to get a girlfriend in that car? I had to do extra stuff.
8: Like what did you have to do?
11: Like I had to park and just pull out Omerol. I had to just start wiping tires just to get a girl attention. Because this car wasn't attractive unless I was doing something to it.
8: Oh, okay.
11: Yeah, you sit up here talking The Game gave his daughter a Maybach. Yeah, well, you know, my parents wasn't rich enough. And I'm mad at Delvin and Alicia. They should have did better than this.
10: Look at The Game.
11: The Game got his daughter a Maybach. He wrote this Chevy Cavalier trying to make it look good. We're not doing this.
9: Carla, what was your first vehicle?
10: Oh, I spent $500 of my own money.
9: You bought it.
10: I bought it from my mom's boss. No air condition. None of that. And I was riding around Houston in my little blue. It was a Dodge Summer. I used to get out the car exhausted. Mm-hmm. I'm talking about sweating, just t-shirt. It was bad. But I think it goes back to what Shirley's original question. It's okay for wealthy people to buy their kids rich, expensive gifts if they're still teaching their kid values.
8: And right. character, yeah, and integrity.
10: And gratitude and patience and all of that. And that the child.
9: You buy me a Maybach right now. You ain't got to teach me nothing else. You ain't got to teach me nothing ever.
8: Yeah, but at 16, though, do you have enough life experience to take it all in? I mean, you know what I'm saying?
11: Sure you would.
10: If he can afford it, I guess that's what people are saying. If
8: if he can afford it, do it.
11: I tell you what that blue Cavalier's taught me. Yeah, I had to roll down my windows, but I appreciate power windows to this day.
9: I don't even know what a Cavalier looked like. I don't even know what it looked like.
11: All that arm action rolling down, that was a lot of work.
8: Had guns, didn't you, Junior?
11: Soon as I could hit a button and the window went down, you couldn't tell me nothing.
8: Well, congratulations. I mean, if you can do it, you know. All right. Finally, Halle Berry recently celebrated her 60th birthday. She got a trip to Fiji. She shared some pictures of her getaway on Instagram. And one of the pictures was of her boyfriend's butt while he was swimming, his naked butt.
9: So see, I don't want to look at that. If you said it was her butt, then I'd be trying to pull it up. I don't want to pull up his butt.
8: All right. Coming up 20 minutes after the hour, there are three states that have primary elections today. We'll talk about it right after this.
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14: Good morning, everybody. I got a frog in my throat. I don't know. I guess he or she will leap out eventually. It's 64 degrees right now, and the skies are nice and clear. I mean, it's really beautiful out there, you know, like sunny clear almost. It's going up to around 70 degrees temperature-wise, and no rain in the forecast for at least a couple of days, or maybe three. Clear and 65 degrees tonight, mostly sunny, and 80 degrees tomorrow. 81 degrees on Thursday with some clouds coming and then maybe some showers expected. And then 82 degrees and showers on Friday. And then looks like mostly sunny again, dry on Saturday and Sunday. So the weekend looks nice. And, you know, we've got a couple of decent days as well. On the traffic scene right now, we have the southbound.

0: into effect today. The all-important midterm election days are closer, and as they draw closer, the majority right-wing Supreme Court allowing the Trump administration to limit mail-in voting by enabling the post office to withhold such ballots from voters living in states that do not verify their voter rolls. Now, a lot of Democratic states said, we're going to do that because they thought that was really invasion of privacy. They went to court. Trump's order would direct the Department of Homeland Security and the Social Security Administration to compile lists of citizens. And if you're not on that list, you don't get a mail-in ballot. Looks like it's going through. WBLS HD1, New York.
1: 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We call it an on-air party, Monday through Friday, 10 a.m. till 3 p.m.
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0: races, 35 Senate races, and all 435 House of Representatives. Speaking of political news, yes. Keisha Lance Bottoms, the former mayor of Atlanta, Georgia, is in a tough race to become Georgia's first black governor. She has told her opponent, Republican nominee Rick Jackson, to stay away from her family. According to thegrio.com, Bottoms posted a video online and said in part, quote, "Politics can be tough, and I'm more than prepared to debate our records, our differences, and our visions for Georgia, but our families should not be dragged into misleading political attacks." She says, "I don't expect a man whose company is accused of treatment of immigrant workers and treating them like indentured servants and defrauding Medicare to listen." Okay, but Slick Rick will hear from us all on Election Day. So there you go.
1: Okay, this, clap back.
0: Mm-hmm,
2: I like how she just did that.
0: Yes. Yeah, I remember it would be interesting to drive past the governor's mansion and know that a black woman is in there, Keisha Lance Bottoms, and because of our votes, you know, in the state of Georgia and, or wherever you live, you know, you put someone meaningful and African-American black in office. So, you know, in other words, get out and vote, get registered and make sure you get out and vote, especially in Georgia, Oklahoma, and South Carolina. Today. Yeah, she can win for sure. Mm-hmm. If we vote, she can win.
2: And surely
0: we put a lot of people in office.
2: For sure, we know where the governor's office is, you know, the mansion. We know where the governor's mansion is. We know where it's at.
0: Yeah.
2: We pass it all the time. Mm-hmm. If Keisha's in there, would you pull in?
1: Just ran.
0: With all that security that was around that.
2: Can we just pull in, though? Would you pull in?
3: I would. You can't just Keisha. Pull up all the time.
2: Like, who are you here to see? Keisha. That sounds good. I'm here to see Keisha. And you are. Like,
0: hello,
2: Carla, Tommy, y'all know where the governor mansion at in Atlanta? Y'all know where it's at?
3: I know where it is.
0: Mm-hmm.
2: Yeah. But y'all ain't never thought about just pulling in. Y'all wouldn't pull in.
3: I mean, I'm going to make sure somebody make a call first, Junior, before I pull up. Yeah. I'm not going.
0: But if you pulled in, then what, Junior? What would you do?
2: Park.
1: And then
2: park. What do you mean? I'll pull it. If I get through the gate, park.
3: Okay, now what?
2: Go to the door.
3: Now what? Now what? You, at the door.
2: Take your shoes off and walk in there. Keisha! Place is big. Keisha!
0: And they have a lot of security. So good luck with that. All right. Coming up at 30. Yeah, coming up, we got to vote. She can win if we vote. Coming up at 34 minutes after the hour, we're going to ask you guys some random questions right after this.
3: Uh-oh.
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0: coming up at the top of the hour, right about 4 minutes after, it is my strawberry letter for today. What is the subject, you ask? It is, he moved on quickly and easily. Okay.
1: And that's what men do.
0: We'll get into it, find out what it's all about in just a few, because right now you hear him, the nephew is here with today's prank phone call. What you got for us, Neff?
1: All right, before we get to the prank, Shirley, I got to tell y'all what happened to me this past weekend. All right.
0: What? So, what happened?
1: So, like, okay, so I'm getting ready to do Baton Rouge, right? Baton Rouge, Louisiana. Mm-hmm. Got a comedy show there, and it's all white comedy show. So, you know, you get prepared, you got to get your white together. So, Jordan had a football game, all the parents were wearing all white. That son caught my colors at a certain angle. I realized I had on four different whites, y'all. I was like, what kind of white did I pick out? None of my white whitening the right way. It was just terrible. My pants was a certain white.
0: Kind of
1: my
0: beige-y.
1: My shirt was off white to the pants. I had a cap on. It was Clorox white. And then my white sneakers wasn't no white close to the other whites. I was not a good white at all.
0: But when you left out the house, though, baby,
1: I thought I was clean when I left. Man, that son called me the right way. I was like, what kind of white I got on? This is terrible. So I'm going to try to be a lot more better in Baton Rouge with my white. I'm going to buy me some new white so I can have my white together.
0: Yeah, okay.
1: Because I'm glad my son wasn't looking at his daddy. He was more focused on playing football.
0: Oh, he would have been embarrassed.
1: Daddy really did mess up the whole white thing. It was not good.
2: Well, in Baton Rouge, they're going to look you up and down.
0: Oh, yeah. You put it out there now.
1: Oh, no. I'm going to have my white right.
0: Mm-hmm. Okay. Mm-hmm.
1: Lily right. White. I'm coming. Lily White.
0: All right, let us know, Baton Rouge.
1: Yeah. Y'all let them know how I looked and how I did. You let them know. All right, here we go. Prank call today is 6 to 10. 6 to 10.
0: Oh, that's our work.
1: Sounds cool, right?
0: Yeah.
1: Sounds simple.
0: That's what time we work.
2: 6 to 10 Eastern, 5 to 9 Central.
0: That's right.
1: There you go. 6 to 10. All right. Sounds pretty simple. All right. Well, let's get into this prank and see what we got here, guys. Let's just get on in here.
2: Guys.
1: Thank you. Cat dog, if you would.
3: Hello?
4: Hello, I was trying to speak to Latrenda, please.
3: This is Latrenda. Who is this?
4: Hey, you work at the sandwich shop?
3: Yes, I do. Who is this?
4: Okay, was you there? Did you work last Wednesday, like from 6 to, I guess, 6 to close?
3: Yeah, I work every Wednesday. Yeah, who is this?
4: Hey, my name is Ralph, and I basically, you know, looked around to try and get your phone number. I got a bit of a complaint.
3: Ralph, wait. You calling me with a complaint on my cell phone? Who gave you my number?
4: I've done the research to get your number, ma'am, and what I'm calling you about is, while I was in there getting a sandwich and eating, I'm realizing that you came out of the bathroom without washing your hands. And
3: first of all, you need to be calling the corporate headquarters if you got a complaint. Or you call that 800 number on the back of your receipt. Don't be calling my cell phone. Whoever gave you my cell phone, I'm going to whoop they.
4: Hey, listen. The problem is that you coming out not washing your hands.
3: No. The problem, I don't never come out and not wash my hands, first of all. I've been working there for 3 years.
4: Okay.
3: Don't be coming at me with no bull. That I hadn't came out and not washed my hands.
4: I guess you ain't been washing your hands for no 3 years. And you coming out, you know, unsanitizing this way you treating people.
3: Hold on. First of all, don't be calling my phone talking about I ain't washed my hands. Like I said, I've been there 3 years. I've been employee of the month 6 times. Don't be coming to me with none of this bull.
4: I don't know how you employee of the month. You must be the nasty employee of the month because you're coming out, you're not washing your hands. I saw you scratch your head and your face. And you ain't putting no gloves on.
3: Who is? I always put gloves on my hands.
4: You ain't have no gloves on there last Wednesday.
3: I don't know who the hell you think you are, but don't be calling my phone with this. You need to be calling headquarters if you got a complaint.
4: I tell you what, I'm going to call headquarters. I'm coming there tomorrow to see if you're going to be up in there with some gloves on or you're going to come out there out of the bathroom again with the same thing.
3: Come on up there. I'm going to be there from 6 to close. 6 to close. And I bet you if you come up there tomorrow, I'm going to make a sandwich out your.
4: You're going to do what?
3: I'm going to make a sandwich out your.
4: Who you think you talking to?
3: Yo, you said your name was Ralph, right? Don't be calling my phone with this.
4: Hey, let me tell you something. All I'm saying to you is this right here. If I come up in there tomorrow and find out you ain't got them gloves on, you gonna mess around and get whooped.
3: You gonna whoop my 6 to 10? I'm gonna be up there from 6 to 10, and I ain't gonna call nobody. I ain't calling my brothers, my cousins, my uncles, or nothing. I'm gonna whoop your by myself.
4: Excuse me, you finna try to take on a man?
3: I'm gonna whoop your by myself. That's what I said.
4: You need to get your little nasty behind in the bathroom and wash your hands put one of them nets on your hand so you don't be coming up there some people food like that.
3: Bring your on up there, 6 to 10. You know where I work, 6 to 10, and I'm gonna whoop your.
4: Who you think you talking to?
3: I don't even know who the you are, but I'm gonna know your tomorrow. I'm gonna know you tomorrow. Bring your on up there, 6 to 10, and I'm gonna whoop your.
4: I'm coming up there tomorrow.
3: Come on.
4: I'm coming up there tomorrow. Matter of fact, I'm gonna show you how to be sanitized. I'm gonna be with some gloves on. Do you hear me?
3: You gonna be my. And you steady talking about whooping my. That's cool. Bring your up there, and we gonna see who's gonna get their whooped. What kind of man is you, anyways, to be talking about fighting a woman? You a. You a.
4: What you call me?
3: A. B-T-H.
4: I'm coming up there to see you tomorrow. Is you gonna be ready when I get up there?
3: What kind of you anyway gonna call up here talking about you gonna fight female over some hand wash? Bring your and I'm gonna show you what it is. 6 to 10. I'm gonna be here at 6. Matter of fact, I'm gonna be there at 5:45. Bring your up here before I clock in, and I'm gonna whoop your.
4: Who you think you talking to?
3: See, I don't give a who I'm talking to. Bring up here tomorrow, 6 to 10. You gonna see what's up.
4: I got one more thing to say to you before I come up there tomorrow.
3: I don't give a you got to say. I don't care. I'm gonna whoop your. Say that.
4: I got one more thing I need
3: what?
4: To say.
3: What
4: listen
3: you
4: to me.
3: To say? What?
4: Are you listening?
3: What? What?
4: This is Nephew Tommy from the Steve Harvey Morning Show.
3: Who you? You say who? This is who?
4: Hey, this Nephew Tommy from the Steve Harvey Morning Show.
3: Man.
4: You just got pranked by your coworker.
3: Man, you man. See, man, y'all got me, man. That's all right. 6 to 10 tomorrow, I got something for her. She gonna have to watch her back every hour. Every hour on the hour, I got something for her. I ain't gonna hurt her, but I'm definitely gonna do her in tomorrow. Believe that.
4: Was you ready, though?
3: I was, hell yeah. I was gonna whoop go, man. You don't even know what you had in store for you. You was gonna have to have your uncle come pull me off, and that probably wouldn't have been enough either.
4: Hey, I got one more thing to ask you, baby girl. What is the baddest radio station in the land?
3: You already know, the Steve Harvey Morning Show.
1: And now you have it. Keep it stupid.
0: You did that. You did
1: Thank
0: that.
1: You. It is written.
0: Okay.
1: All right. Nephew Tommy and Friends, all white. House party comedy show. It is going down this Saturday night in Baton Rouge, Louisiana, the River Center Theater. Tickets on sale right now. Picking up my white today. Okay? Today.
0: I'm Make sure it matches. Make sure they it's all
1: it's
0: match.
1: Gonna match. It's
0: going to match.
1: It's going to match. Laying in the cut, you already know. Roanoke, Virginia, the nephew is coming to tell the whole story in your city Saturday, September the 26th. I will be there. Burgland Performing Arts Theater. That's Nephew Tommy. Don't cancel me out. Stand up comedy show. And we going to do what? We going to roll the tape. That's right. We going to roll the tape. Lights, camera, action. Dressed to be your best. If you got warrants and you know you got warrants, you might want to sit in the back. You know, don't do it. Don't do it. I'm telling you.
0: All right, Nephew. Thank you. Coming up next, my strawberry letter. The subject, he moved on quickly and easily. We'll get into that right after this.
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10: Okay, it's still 64 degrees, but we're looking at a high temperature today of 78. Clear and 65 degrees tonight, mostly sunny. 80 degrees tomorrow, Wednesday. No rain in all this. I love it. I love it. Mostly cloudy, 81 degrees on Thursday, however, with some showers expected. Maybe not a deluge, but some wet weather. Showers and 82 degrees on Friday. And then for the weekend, sunny and dry Saturday and Sunday. Again, 64 degrees right now, going up to 78 degrees today on the traffic scene right now. Still have that southbound FDR Drive at 96th Street. The right lane was blocked last time I took a look. GW Bridge, about 30 minutes already. It's kind of early at the Lincoln for to be so thrilled and horrible and full. 35 minutes ready on the lake up tip on Lincoln Tunnel. And then about Holland Tunnel, about 30 minutes already as well. Mass Transit on a close through schedule. Alternate site parking rules are in effect. And that's your traffic. That's your weather. And this is Ann Tripp. In the wake of Donald Trump imposing that whopping 50% tariff on goods from Canada, Senator Ruben Gallego, he's a Democrat from Arizona, says that Donald Trump's delivering, quote, the dumbest administration this country has ever seen, unquote. That's what he says. Gallego, in a recent interview, says that the Trump administration doesn't seem to know that allies must be cultivated before they're needed and not forced to choose sides in times of peril at the point of a gun. Gallego singles out the Treasury Secretary Bessette for praise about some things, but also some blame, suggesting that he's demonstrated insight sometimes, but in many instances, very poor judgment. And the Trump administration, meanwhile, has announced a new round of sanctions against Iran, calling on other countries to sever financial ties with the Persians or suffer consequences from his administration. Iran, however, remains defiant, all while admitting that the new tariffs and sanctions are going to really cause them a lot of pain. Iranians say they can do a little damage, too, specifically by not letting a drop of oil leave the region. WBLS HD1, New York.
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0: questions. It just becomes a lot. He just watch your man just like, you're getting on his nerve. When you hear, what? We at wit's end. Okay? So I have to tell you this right now, at this point of what I'm hearing in the letter, you are not ready to love. You're not. Okay? We'll
1: all
0: come
1: right.
0: back and let Junior get his point
1: Hang
0: of view.
1: On,
0: but from
1: yeah.
0: Tommy, you yeah. ain't ready to love.
1: We'll have part two of the Strawberry Letter coming up. Today's title is, He Moved On Quickly and Easily. We'll get back into it with Junior's response coming up right after this.
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1: Okay, it's a 64 degrees, everybody, as we get about to do what we got to do. The good news is that the weather is kind of... decent. I don't know, something in this room I'm allergic to. Excuse me.
12: It's not me.
1: Yes, it is, Clay. I know it's you. It's that jacket you're wearing. I think that's what it is. 64 degrees, folks, and going up to 78 degrees later on today, which is makes it a very, very nice day. Not a whole lot of humidity or any of that good stuff. Clear and 65 degrees tonight. Mostly sunny. 80 degrees tomorrow, Wednesday. Beautiful day. Thursday, 81 degrees. The only thing that spoils it is that maybe we'll have a shower or two in the evening. Showers on and 82 degrees on Friday. But then Saturday and Sunday look gorgeous. Just gorgeous, especially if you're going out to the U.S. Open. And gorgeous days both days. Temperatures in the low 80s and not a lot of humidity. And dry. No rain or anything. On the traffic scene right now, DW Bridge now about 35 minutes. Lincoln Tunnel, 45 minutes already. Holland around 40 minutes as well. There was a problem southbound on the FDR Drive at 96th Street in the right lane. That is gone. Mass Transit on close to schedule. Alternate side parking in effect. And that's your traffic and that's your weather. Okay, word is that the Trump administration is about to enact the largest mass visa revocation in U.S. history. Apparently, the State Department's moving to revoke as many as 200,000 business and tourism visas issued between 2016 and 2026 for people who have either sought or are seeking asylum here. And it would mark the largest mass visa revocation in U.S. history, like I said. Most likely facing scads of legal challenges, of course. The Trump administration targeting people whom they say use short-term visas to get here and then applied for asylum once they got here. Most of those cases ended up being reclassified, they say, instead of people being ordered to deport, being deported, so the people were able to kind of stay here and no one ever bothered them. And Donald Trump's administration is going after them and seeking to rhythm.

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1: This is Reverend Al Sharpton. On Friday, August 28th, 11 a.m., join the National Action Network, Martin Luther King III, and Drum Major Institute at the Lincoln Memorial in Washington, D.C. for the March on Washington, Defend the Vote. 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
1: Okay, it's 69 degrees. You know, I like the round numbers. Let's say 70. Let's say 70 degrees because I like that one. And that one sticks in your mind because that's really how it feels, not 69. What does 69 feel like? Okay, 70 degrees right now. The skies are sunny and we're going to have a nice sunny day, mostly anyway, getting up to 78 degrees. A lovely day. No rain, no humidity, all good. Okay, clear and 65 degrees tonight. Mostly sunny again tomorrow, getting up to 80 degrees. And then Thursday, okay, things change a little bit. But first of all, it's going to be mostly cloudy instead of mostly sunny. And the high temperature will be 81 degrees, which is deal. Yeah, I can deal with that. But there are some showers expected in the evening. Then showers are about 82 degrees on Friday. And then mostly sunny again on Saturday and Sunday. On the traffic scene right now, we have the southbound FDR Drive slow into 96th Street where the right lane is blocked. GW Bridge, 30 minutes now. Lincoln Tunnel, 45 minutes. Holland, 50 to 55 minutes. A lot of folks there. Mass Transit on a close to schedule. Alternate side parking rules are in effect. And that's your traffic. That's your weather. It's 70 degrees. Israel's military is claiming that it's conducting the very first investigation into the Jewish state's conduct in Gaza, conduct that has resulted, you know, in worldwide condemnation. This first case involves the killing of a 5-year-old child and her whole family, as well as 15 Palestinian paramedics. The Israeli government claims that it has completed reviews of some 150 incidents of troop conduct and decided 5 cases, although there's no word what was decided. But the Jewish state denies allegations of genocide and war crimes, while reports on the international press say that Israeli soldiers are almost never held accountable for their actions, and neither are Israelis who hurt and even kill Gaza residents. Listen to me. WBLS HD1 New York.
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12: This is from Matt on Steve Harvey FM. Matt writes, this weekend, my wife and I have been invited to a birthday party for an 8-year-old son of some of our friends. It feels weird to be invited to what should be a kid's party, and the boy's father asked me to bring a bottle of Hennessy. It's a kid's party.
13: They're going hard.
12: This is just wrong, right? Wow. That's what Matt wants to know. How wrong is this?
13: I think that, well, you know, back in the day, kids' birthday parties turned into an adult party.
12: That's how it used to jump off.
13: Hennessy, I think you're going a little hard, though. I think y'all. Hard. Yeah. And for the homeowner to be asking you to bring that, he really trying to throw a big party.
14: The boy's daddy.
13: The boy daddy. It's not your party.
12: How hard are they celebrating?
13: The
12: yeah.
15: Y'all made too much money. Y'all didn't forget where y'all came from. I didn't.
12: Well,
15: I've never had a sober birthday party. Every party I had was a liquor was involved. I don't see what y'all talking about. Hennessy, that's the lightest. Hennessy?
12: Your 8-year-old party? Wait, Junior. Your 8-year-old birthday party?
15: Everybody full. Talk about Hennessy. Everclear. MD-2020. Slit smoke liquor bull. Everybody.
12: What were you doing, Junior, as an 8-year-old?
15: Waiting them to say, come cut the cake. That's it.
12: And sing.
15: Everybody dancing slow, grinding on walls, on each other. I ain't never had a sober birthday party. That's what I said. I was too proud.
12: Sound normal to me? Junior, I love your family. I just love
15: them. I was 8 years old, and Hole in the Wall is playing.
14: Hole in the Wall?
15: Let's go, baby, to the hole in the wall. I had my best time, y'all.
13: At the hole in the wall.
15: Why am I listening to this at 8 years old? It wasn't nothing, you know, wasn't no Michael Jackson playing. I had an uncle sitting there with his 40. Old English, sitting there looking at me, talking about, let me tell you something. He said that 8 times. Let me tell you something. Let me tell you something.
12: For each year.
15: Let me tell you something. Here's what I want to tell you. And it's my birthday.
14: Is this
15: wrong?
14: Yeah. What the other kids do? What did y'all do?
15: What do you mean what the other kids were doing? They got somebody in their face. Let me tell you something.
12: Did you dance? Did you
15: dance? I don't know what smoking.
14: Did y'all have a bouncy house up front or in the backyard?
15: Girl, we in South Park. Ain't no bouncy house in South Park. You know what they do?
14: What?
15: They have to steal that from the rental company. They'll take that. It'd be down at everybody's house.
12: So, okay, well, when they cut off the lights, put the candles on the cake, and sang happy birthday.
15: My uncle blew them out before I did. That's why I'm boring out mad, because he asked for a bottle of Hennessy. That's the worst, Hennessy. MD-2020, that ain't Everclear.
14: That is unleaded gasoline.
15: That's what they drinking, though.
13: That will kill you.
15: How come my Uncle Ricky ain't got no shirt on at my birthday party? Why?
12: This is an 8-year-old birthday party.
15: Eight. Why?
13: Did you get any gifts, man?
12: Gifts, yeah.
15: Gifts? Yeah. No, they paid dollars. I had a list of dollars. Ain't nobody buying no gifts.
14: Oh, that's good.
13: Well, they paying dollars on you.
15: Well, you know, if you think $8 is a lot for an 8-year-old, that's fine. I was rich.
14: $8.
15: It was $1 per person. Let me tell you something. Let me tell you something.
12: But way, Junior, they were really grinding on each other at your party.
15: Oh, absolutely. I've never seen my Aunt Martha like that. I swear to God. Man, I was at church and they said, I went to church after my birthday and went to the altar for them. It's an altar call. I'm praying for them. I should never see that.
14: You were traumatized.
15: I ain't never seen Aunt Martha and Uncle Harold dance like that. Nah, not like that. No.
12: Wow, Junior.
15: No, you don't need to see that.
14: Well, what happened after your ninth birthday?
12: We got to go.
15: But take this away while we leave. Let me tell you something.
12: We'll have more of the Steve Harvey Morning Show coming up at 20 minutes after, right after this.
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12: Okay, it's 70 degrees, and I like it there. 70 degrees, I prefer 80 degrees, but 70 degrees is good. We are going up to 78 degrees, which is closer to 80 degrees, almost kissing it. Okay, and a lot of sun today. No humidity, no rain. Clear 65 degrees tonight. Tomorrow, mostly sunny, 80 degrees, and 81 degrees on Thursday, with some showers expected in the evening, and then showers at 82 degrees on Friday. Mostly sunny again Saturday and Sunday, though, and not a humidity, no rain, all that good stuff. So it's very, very nice, especially for those attending the Open. Southbound FDR Drive had a problem at 96th Street. That is gone. GW Bridge, 30 minutes. Lincoln, 45 minutes. Holland, 55 minutes. Coming from the Garden State. Mass Transit on a close to schedule. Alternate side park moves are in effect. And that's your weather. And that's your traffic. And this is AmTrip. A new state law in New York prohibiting local police agencies from cooperating with federal immigration enforcement takes effect today, setting a potential legal showdown, though, between the state and Nassau County, which has not yet committed to complying with that measure. Harlem Week, although it's really Harlem Month, I tell you all the time, this is the 52nd year, and it continues. State Senator Cordell Clear tells me there are even more events, one of them tomorrow.
13: There's the annual Afro-Latino Jazz Festival, which is going to take place at Margaret Garvey Park on August the 26th at 4 p.m. This year, we'll be paying tribute to the late, great Eddie Palmieri.
12: And they also paid tribute to Celia Cruz, who I absolutely adored. For more information on Harlem Month, just go to harlemweek.org. 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

0: 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This is Lenny Green from The Quiet Storm inviting you to join me tonight starting at 7 p.m. as I serve you that ear candy that you love, baby. I'm dropping all your favorite slow jams like this. I want to be a fire, yeah. To even this. So lock in with me, New York, New Jersey, Connecticut. It's The Quiet Storm, baby, on New York's number one for R&B. 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
1: And it's still 70 degrees, and it's mostly sunny. It's going to be a beautiful day, getting up to 78 degrees and not very humid and no rain. All that good stuff is really, really nice. Clear of 65 degrees tonight, mostly sunny, and 80 degrees tomorrow, Wednesday. And then things change a little bit, going up to 81 degrees on Thursday, but maybe some showers expected in the evening. You know, just kind of spritzing, not a deluge. And then showers and 82 degrees on Friday. But then again, Saturday and Sunday, mostly sunny and mostly dry. On the traffic scene right now we got the westbound Jackie Robb. So to Cypress Hills, where the right lane is blocked there. GW Bridge, 20 minutes coming in. Lincoln about 20. Holland around 30. Mass Transit on a close-through schedule. Alternate side park rules are in effect. And that's your traffic. That's your weather at 70 degrees. Okay, word is that the Trump administration is about to enact the largest mass visa revocation in U.S. history. Apparently, the State Department's moving to revoke as many as 200,000 business and tourism visas issued between 2016 and 2026 for people who have either sought or are seeking asylum here. And it would mark the largest, like I say, mass revocation of visas in history. The Trump administration is targeting people, basically, whom they say got those short-term visas to enter the U.S., and then applied for asylum once they got here, which with most of those cases ended up just being reclassified and lost in the system instead of the people involved being ordered to be deported. He's after those people. The Trump administration wants them gone. At the same time, though, the current White House is about to set the price for skilled workers visas at $103,000 each. They're calling the HIB visas, with the Trump administration claiming that money's needed to take care of the cost of administering the immigration system. A Boston judge is blocking that fee, calling it an unauthorized tax. An appeals court is currently reviewing the situation. $103,000 for the visas each. Stay tuned for that one. WBLS, HD1 New York.
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What's your name? 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

You know, I got a question. Leos, we definitely represented during our season, and it's full on, shut up, Miss Ann. It's full on Virgo season. And I'm looking for my birthdays, my Virgos. Y'all mad quiet. Do we need to extend the Leo season? I mean, I can go back and start celebrating. I'm just saying. 212-545-1075. 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You drop that kid off to college. Come on, it's WBLS.

0: Let's go. Queen Beyonce, of course, and your guy, Sean Paul. It's 107.5 WVLS. What's up? It's your radio love, Deja Vu, back in the building after a great, luxurious vacation. But y'all put me back to work as soon as I got up in here. Play my songs. Give me my shout-outs. All right, fine. Let's do some birthdays. China Ann McClain is turning 28. You got Blake Lively turning 39. Billy Ray Cyrus is 65. Kel Mitchell is 48. Blair Underwood is 62. Rachel Ray, 58. And Terminator X turning 60. Now, let's go to my BLS lines. Who's this? And what are you celebrating?
1: Today's my birthday!
0: Happy birthday! What's your name?
1: Gwen Grace and from New Jersey.
0: Hi, Gwen from New Jersey. What are you doing to celebrate? Sounds like you're on the road.
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0: Where are you going?
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0: Nice. Get your little brunch on. Have some cake and ice cream while you're at it. And enjoy your day, all right?
1: Thank you.
0: You're welcome. 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

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Turn us on and up, because I've got all of your favorite songs this hour on WVLS. We're going to be hearing from T-Pain, Lil Chaka Khan, and no more love songs between who and whom. I'll give you all those details when I spill that tea in a few minutes. Right now, Kalani's giving you this music and telling you to come up and pick that laundry up. 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

0: No, on WBLS. Listen, we do know. We know that it's over between actress Saraya, who was on Empire. I think she was in Boaz, too. Yeah. And then Joey Badass. Remember, they had the baby together and everything. And she said, all throughout this relationship, this dude has been playing her, cheating on her and everything, and she is done. Oh, man, but I know how things happen, sis. Meantime, how do things happen with technology? Well, they keep moving, and you either embrace it or you fear it. Your guy, Dr. Dre, says AI is nothing to be feared. It's a new tool for creativity. He doesn't see it as a threat. And sometimes you use that technology to create dope things, like Busta Rhymes teaming up with a new song with your guy D'Angelo. Busta has a 26-track project dropping today, so make sure you look out for that. Keep it on WBLS. I'll be dropping more music and more shout-outs coming up in minutes.
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0: Chris Rizzi on 107.5 WBLS. It's me, Deja Vu, going to my BLS lines. Now, what's going on?
1: Hey, Deja. Good morning. I'm at work, so I can yell. My name is Catherine Taylor. I just celebrated my 60th birthday on Saturday.
0: Happy belated birthday, Kathleen. Woo-hoo!
1: Thank you. We'll shout you out.
0: Did you turn up and eat your cake and ice cream and party and all that?
1: Yes, I did. Yes, I did. Saturday and Sunday.
0: Okay, now. Weekend of it. I love it. Well, happy belated. Tell us the station you're listening to while you are at work.
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0: Uncle Charlie with that beautiful 107.5 WBLS on this Deja Vu show. Now, in between the songs, I gets busy. I'm playing all your jams, of course, but in between, I gots to school ya. Let's talk a little knowledge is power. Did you know history was made? We had some current day history. Author Phils and Francis Tiafoe became the first two black men to face each other in an ATP Masters 1000s finals. Phils finished the historic movement. He got the biggest title of his career. And then Tiafoe was there as well. Your girl Coco Gauff got the women's championship title, but it was history made. And someone was online saying that we know that Arthur Ashe was looking down on them. It happened just in Cincinnati the other day. And what's going to be happening here, tennis-wise? You know the U.S. Open will be coming right here starting August 30th, so you can look out for it. Hey, keep it on WBLS and look out for an hour of commercial-free music. We're jumping that off at 12 noon.
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Allie and Kelly with that dilemma. Listen, you are right now jamming with us wherever you are, at the office, in the car, maybe you're walking or whatever, and you have no dilemmas. Why? Because we're giving you this music back to back to back. I got J-Hud, I got Mariah the Scientist, I got Lil' Kim on the way, baby! All you gotta do is push to start right now with Tyla and Sean Paul on WBLS.

Little Sisters with Voices got your week. It's 107.5 WBLS. In the middle of this whole commercial-free hour, should I hook you up with some tickets? We have some Renaissance Fair tickets. Maybe I'll give those away in a little bit. You just keep listening. We're putting the spotlight on that diva, J-Hud, who's going to be starting, what, her third, fourth season? Yes, for real, for real. It's WBLS. Turn it up while you're at work.

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Now, I heard that Lil' Kim's going to be working her magic with a symphony celebrating 30 years of her album, Hardcore. What? I love how hip-hop is growing up sexy. You know, Nas did it. Jeezy just did it with the orchestra. I think Rick Ross did it. Now, Lil' Kim, baby. Where's my invite? That's all I'm asking. Here's Mariah the Scientist, Burning Blue on WBLS.

0: to be starting something. It's 107.5 WBLS. Listen, they were starting some things with this whole movie. The sequel, they say they're going to be dipping into more of the salacious parts of MJ's situation. So I'll keep you posted on all that good stuff. Meantime, we were getting some stuff started when it came down to talking about your favorite songs about the rain. Now let's go to my BLS lines. The throwback. What were you saying?
1: Hey, it's Lorraine. Lorraine that used to live in Brooklyn and now lives in New Jersey in Toms River. But I had a rain song. I want to go outside in the rain. It may sound funny. You know, it may sound funny, but I want to go outside in the rain. That's from my era. And yes, my birthday was last week, August 12th, and I turned 72. And yes, I want to go outside. Have a great day. Love you. Bye.
0: Thank you, Lorraine. I think, Lorraine, you just like Want to Go Outside in the Rain because it has your name in it. 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
1: Yeah, I ain't seen you in a minute.

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It's 107.5 WBLS and it's Deja Vu Show. Listen, we've got tickets for Barris Hammond and Beanie Man coming up a little bit later. I'm just trying to get you ready so you can get into action. Make sure you're following us at WBLS 107.5 NYC so you can find out where we are, what we're doing. And you know when you're tuned in, baby, we are playing nothing but those jams like this Mario just to

0: years ago, Maxwell helped to usher in that new season of music that we called Neo Soul with his Don't Ever Wonder. Of course, the album was Urban Hang Suite. It's 107.5 WVLS on this Deja Vu show, hanging out with you. And what season is it?
1: It's Virgo season.
0: Come on, Virgo. What's your name?
1: September 2nd. My name is Tiny, and my mother name is Cookie. The September 9th.
0: Are the honeys and the cookies all Virgos representing? All right, we got y'all early, Virgos. Hey, thanks for checking in. 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
0: And you know what? In the meantime, as we're talking Virgo season, we're also talking some other kind of season. Pumpkin spice latte season. They said Starbucks has already opened the door. So if you are a fan of the PSL, you might want to go get it. And because it's the 25th, we are what? 4 months away from Christmas. Christmas season is right around the corner. And you're like, Dej, why are you talking Christmas? It's still hot outside. I know. But I'm going to go ahead and give you a Christmas gift. How about tickets to go and get your party on with Barris Hammond and Beanie Man? Caller number 7. Y'all better call me up right now and be excited. 212-545-1075. And you shall be a winner.
2: 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On Friday, August 28th, 11 a.m., join the National Action Network, Martin Luther King III, and Drum Major Institute at the Lincoln Memorial in Washington, D.C. for the March on Washington, Defend the Vote. 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

Can't believe it's been 25 years since we lost Aaliyah. The music memory, of course, still lives on. It's 107.5 WBLS. Mary Jane Girls doing it all night long.

0: 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It's 107.5 WBLS. Now it's your moment for life, or at least for this moment, to get your tickets. Let's head over to my WBLS lines. Hello.
1: Hello. Good afternoon.
0: Hi. How are you?
1: Fine. And you?
0: I'm good. Are you excited?
1: Yes, ma'am.
0: You are caller number 7.
1: Thank you.
0: What's your name?
1: Latavia.
0: All right. Well, listen, you got these tickets to go and get your party on with Varys Hammond and our guy Beanie Man. They are both going to be at the Prudential Center coming up August 29th. That's just in a matter of days. You got them, all right?
1: All right, thank you.
0: I need excitement. I need something.
1: Yay! I'm trying to whisper because I'm over here at work, girl.
0: All right, listen, you got them. Congratulations. 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

Missy Elliott, get your freak on. Hey, it's your radio love, Deja Vu, getting my show on. Yes, we are doing this for the last hour. I'm riding out with you. I got Chris Brown on the way, Tevin Campbell, The Game. And oh, if you're into things like the Renaissance Fair, I have those tickets if you want to be down. You just keep listening, and I'll put you up in the building out in Tuxedo, New York. Here's Lauryn Hill. Can't take my eyes off you. Tri-State, let's rock a little bit. Sway left, sway right. One hand up, as my girl Lauryn.

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Now that

0: us on this Deja Vu show. Now listen, hate it or love it, kids are going back to school, and you gotta start getting yourself together as well. Deja, I'm not in school, but that's okay. We got to school you when it comes down to getting this money. You know what I'm saying. And one of the things that we're doing to get our money is, of course, zhuzhing up the resume. And they're saying now you gotta start doing it even with your social profiles when you're doing like LinkedIn or whatever. They are changing the verbiage up and removing a lot of the work from home kind of language, a lot of the DEI language, and replacing all of that with, hey, I have these AI skills. So yeah, you might be doing the same job, but incorporate that new skill set that you have, change it up just a little bit. So when people are browsing and the computers are scanning, your resume will stand out to those who are doing the hiring. I'm just saying, just a little way to get that money up. We always give you that hustler's tip right here on the Deja Vu Show on WBLS.
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You want all the information? 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

0: WVLS, what's love? It's your radio love. Deja vu, about to get up out of here, making way for my girl, Jess Nick. I was going to talk about some community things and send some congratulations out for the Renaissance Fair winner and all that, and we can still do that, but gotta take a moment, y'all. I just saw that Dolly Parton passed earlier. Of course, this hour, the news came down. 80 years old, we are remembering Dolly Parton. Now, of course, we didn't play country music, but everybody knew, working 9 to 5. We knew us some Dolly, loved some Dolly. And she was a movie star. She was an icon, fashionista, a sex symbol. But here's what really was important. Of course, she gave us the songs, of course, like I Will Always Love You, that Whitney turned into a smash. But here's what I loved about Dolly Parton. Her spirit, number one, and her philanthropist heart. She gave to so many different causes. She was one of the first people to give during the whole COVID pandemic. And do you know she gave to different communities, no matter what the society was? Black folks, Asian, Latino, she gave and gave from her heart. So she will definitely be missed. All right, look, I'm out of here. My girl Jess Nick is ready with 107 minutes of music. I will be back tomorrow at 10 a.m. Peace, love you. Sister Girl's got to go. And I'll keep working 9 to 5. It's WVLS.
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1: Beautiful people, what's going on? It's Just Nick. Time to kick off 107 minutes of your favorite R&B. It is a trending Tuesday. Lots trending right now. Shout out to my big sis, Deja Vu. If you haven't heard, we lost an icon, y'all. Dolly Parton has passed away at the age of 80. And even if country music wasn't necessarily your thing, Dolly's work found its way to just about everybody's life, right? She gave us classics like Jolene and 9 to 5. Of course, I Will Always Love You that Whitney Houston turned into one of the greatest vocal recordings of all time. And even some of the movies that she was in. Shout out to those who remember 9 to 5, Steel Magnolias, and so many others. So we want to take this time to extend our condolences, and we'll put the details up on WBLS.com.

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1: 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So what did you think about the Donnell Jones versus Joe versus? How was it? A lot of people say Joe took the cake just like I thought he would. But Donnell Jones held up his own. Take the survey on our Instagram page, WBLS.

They call him USHER, Mr. Raymond. And yes, they're going to be making their way back to MetLife Stadium in October. So be on the lookout if you want to see him and Breezy the second time around. It's yours truly, Just Nick, hanging out commercial free, 107 minutes of it on the way in the next three songs. I'll tell you how to win tickets to see Beres Hammond and Beanie Man.

107.5 WBLS, hanging out with yours truly, Just Nick. And don't forget that the two reggae legends, Beres Hammond and Beanie Man, are performing at the Prudential Center August 29th. You want to get that hookup. It's coming up in my 4 o'clock hour. So make sure you are calling number 7 when it's time. Right now, we're hanging out commercial free. It's a Trending Tuesday. Shout out to my girl, Brandy, doing her thing, still performing, doing these concert dates. I'll let you know when she's coming back here on BLS.com.

I'm good. I hope you're good, too. What's up? It's yours truly, Jisnik, hanging out on a trending Tuesday. And shout out to all my Kim fans. He just announced that he is going on a tour. And he's going to be coming to Atlantic City November 27th. So always keep it locked right here because we have all the hottest tickets to every concert with your favorite artist. Right now, how about some TLC? It's Digging on You on WBLS.

0: 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You know we bringing you the real R&B to your radio. Just keep us on at work and at play. That's how we do it, baby.
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Inside the Just Nick Show at WBLS. Okay, R&B lovers, this is big. Anita Baker is teasing new music. She dropped about a minute of something called Forever with a hashtag that said Forever is coming, and that's all Miss Baker gave us. So there's no release date on it, no confirmation on whether it's a single or an album. It's just enough to have us excited. So shout out to her, because it's been more than 20 years since she's put out music. Will you support it and buy it? It's BLS.

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1: Zinsima, who wants these tickets to see two legends live on stage at the Prudential Center? What's up? It's just Nick hanging out on your number one for R&B. And I need you to be calling number 7 right now. WVLS, you're on with Just Nick. Hello, who's this?
2: It's Basil Chapman. How you doing?
1: I'm amazing. How are you?
2: I'm doing great now.
1: Finish this line. Zinsima.
2: Who got the keys to the Beamer?
1: Who am I? You're calling number 7.
2: Yeah.
1: You got these tickets to see Barris Hammond and Beanie Man. They're going to be at the Prudential Center in New Jersey August 29th. It's you plus one. Who are you taking with you?
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1: 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So don't you miss it, all right? Coming up, some Chris Brown, Blackstreet, and today we celebrate the life of an artist gone too soon. 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

A little Montel Jordan for you on this Trending Tuesday. Heard he's going to be in town soon. Going to get him to stop by the studio so we can catch up. What's up, though? It's yours truly, Just Nick, and it's time to affirm ourselves. Shout out to R&B singer and newlywed Coco Jones, who put up a quote that said, "Just because you don't require much doesn't mean you deserve the bare minimum." And I was like, somebody needs to hear that today. Because, you know, sometimes being low maintenance can work against you. Because people start confusing "I don't ask for much" with "I don't need much." And those are two very different things. So just because you're understanding doesn't mean people get to stop making an effort. Just because you can handle things on your own doesn't mean you shouldn't be supported. And just because you're grateful for the little things doesn't mean the little things are all you deserve. That is for somebody in particular out there, all right? Don't shrink your expectations just because you've learned how to survive without certain things. You deserve more. I always tell you that. I always remind you, you deserve more. You can be easy to love and still require intentional love. So let's affirm. I will not confuse being grateful with accepting less than I deserve. Take that, marinade on it. Coming up, gonna tell you how you can win these tickets to check out the Renaissance Fair in Tuxedo, New York. It's WBLS.

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0: 107.5 WBLS, hanging out inside the Just Nick Show. The late Aaliyah, more than a woman, and today we remember the icon who passed away on this day back in 2001 at just 22 years old. It's been 25 years, y'all. And y'all know I've been a fan since day one. One a million. Age Ain't Nothing But a Number are still two of my favorite R&B albums of the 90s. So we just want to say rest in peace, baby girl. Your legacy will live forever. Coming up at 5, your chance to win these tickets to the Renaissance Festival in Tuxedo, New York.
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And speaking of Angel, we lost a true American icon today. Dolly Parton has passed away at 80. And tonight, New York City's Empire State Building will pay tribute to the music legend, displaying pink lights in her honor from 9:25 to 10:25 this evening. Rest in peace to the legendary Dolly Parton. Here's one of her original songs, later made legendary by Whitney Houston.

0: 95 WBLS hanging out inside the Just Nick Show, and I've just been on a roll today, giving away passes after passes after passes. This time I've got a family four-pack of tickets to the iconic New York Renaissance Fair going down in Tuxedo, New York. Who wants to go with the family? WBLS, hello, who's this?
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So Twista, Kanye West, Jamie Foxx, Slow Jams, or WBLS, of course, the classic Luther Vandross sample. And for all my Luther Vandross fans, there's something coming to New York City. I'm going to tell you about it coming up when we check in with Red Alert up next.

0: Never Too Much. 107.5 WVLS Red. 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
1: Nick, there's something that Luther Vandross and I have in common.
0: What's that?
1: Well, you know, there was a program that came out a long time ago called the Upward Bound Program. That was a program where, you know, during your junior and senior years in high school, you're living on college campus, you know, preparing yourself for college. There was an Upward Bound program that was up in Fordham University campus up in the Bronx. The year that Luther left is the same year I came on in the program.
0: Wow.
1: Yeah.
0: Love it. And love me some Luther. Listen, I got a chance to get a sneak peek at something that's really special coming to New York City this holiday season. I had a chance to sit in on an Alvin Ailey dance rehearsal, Red.
1: Oh, yeah?
0: And it's for a show called Power of Love, which is a new work from choreographer Jamar Roberts. And they're celebrating the music and legacy of the late Luther.
1: Oh, okay, okay. You know, they both have something. Alvin Ailey and Luther represent coming from New York. And Alvin Ailey, whoo, there's a lot of history behind him.
0: Power of Love is going to make its world premiere during Alvin Ailey American Dance Theater's five-week holiday season at New York City Center. And it's going to be running from December 2nd through January 3rd. And I believe tickets officially go on sale September 8th. So if you love dance and you love Luther, you might want to go check that out and put it on your holiday list. But Red, we got some tickets we need to give away.
1: Oh, what you got? What you got?
0: Tickets to see Beres Hammond and Beanie Man together.
1: Beanie Man. Beres Hammond is a legend.
0: Two icons on one stage at the Prudential Center. If you want to get hooked up with these tickets, we're looking for caller number 7 right now. 212-545-1075.
1: So give us a call and get the win these tickets. Meanwhile, the After Work Mix is about to come up right here. Just Nick and I, WBLS.
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0: Tuesday.
1: You know what vibes we got going on right now. Red alert on these wheels of steel, ones and twos. What we call them now?
0: Oh, cruise control. That's what it is, cruise control.
1: So we appreciate y'all so much for tuning in. We got another half in store for you, but we got to give away these tickets to see two legends, Beres Hammond and Beanie Man.
0: That's right. Respect to both of them.
1: 212-545-1075. Let's go over to caller number 7. WBLS, hello, who's this?
2: Hey, this is Jose Michael calling from the Bronx.
1: What's going on? You were calling number 7.
2: Oh, my God. Yay.
1: You got these tickets to see Reggae live in action. It's going to be at the Prudential Center August 29th. Who are you taking with you?
2: Oh, my God, my son. He's right here next to me. Oh, my God. He actually, the tickets should be under his name because he's the one that actually won them.
1: I love it. I love it.
2: Oh, my God. Oh, my God, this is amazing. You guys are amazing. I've been listening to y'all since y'all started. I'm a diehard. I'm a South Bronx girl.
1: Let's go. Shout out to the South Bronx, baby. Check it in.
2: The Patsy the Bronx, honey.
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0: having you be our less, and that is going to do it for us today, y'all.
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0: 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Tri-State, thank you for always listening.
1: You know, you have to end it out nice and smooth because the cool guy is coming on right behind us, okay?
0: Lenny Green is quietly waiting for the quiet storm to take over, and he's going to take you into your evening and slow things down for you.
1: And you know he's going to be doing a tribute to the late, great Aaliyah.
0: That's right. 25 years ago on this day, we lost her. Mm-hmm. Every time I watch the documentary or hear stories about it, oh, it just breaks my heart all over again, especially knowing that she didn't want to get on that plane that day.
1: I know.
0: Rest in peace, baby girl. Well, make sure you are tuning in. Red, we got to get out of here because I'm going to go make my way over to Radio City Music Hall and see one of my favorite R&B singers, Masego.
1: Ah, nice. Okay. He go got ahead that and song. Enjoy yourself.
0: Ta-da! I think I first discovered him on YouTube. And he can play so many different instruments, but he's also a phenomenal songwriter. So this will be my first time seeing him perform live. Shout out to my boy Chris Green. What up, baby? Shout out to Masego in the city. But we got to go. Make sure you follow us on social media.
1: You first, Nick.
0: Hey, Just Nick. That's J-U-S-N-I-K. There's no T. And you?
1: Oh, at Cool DJ Red Alert. That's cool with a K.
0: And you can always follow WBLS on social media. Follow us on YouTube as well. And please go make sure to check out my interview with Rhapsody for New Music Monday that was held yesterday. It is such an empowering and motivating conversation. Maybe one of my top 5 favorites today. Go check it out. Till then, protect your sanity and your peace.
1: Because this is WBLS and Nick.
0: What's up, Ren?
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0: I got you, baby. All right. See ya.
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1: It's the calm before the storm.
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I don't want you to leave either. I want you to settle in wherever you are right now. Now, if you're in the job and you're in the car, I know you don't want to be there all night. But wherever you go, baby, settle in with me. That's our Princess of R&B as we remember her on this day. I cannot believe it's been 25 years since her passing. Yeah, and we still are heavy-hearted about it. Shout out to everyone in Brooklyn. A lot of people didn't know Aaliyah. Yeah, she was born in Brooklyn. Where she moved to is a different story. But, hey, we're going to remember Aaliyah tonight. And we also are going to pay homage and respect and acknowledge the Queen of Country, as you may have heard by now. We lost Miss Dolly Parton earlier today at the tender young age of 80 years young. So, in the next hour, there's a popular song that you are very familiar with. I'm going to hit that for you as we remember that dynamic woman. But let me double your musical treat, because it is Tuesday, with another one from Aaliyah. Can we do it? Can we rock that boat tonight? Something tells me we can. Unfortunately, it was after she recorded the video for this song. Yeah, like the next day or so, her plane crashed. But let's celebrate her life. And I'm going to do that for us, musically, all night long, right here in the Quiet Storm.

0: The Quiet Storm will be right back.
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21: I don't understand why. See, it's burning me to hold on to this. I know this is something I gotta do, but that don't mean I want to. What I'm trying to say is that

The Quiet Storm, locked in and ready for the musical journey with you tonight. Don't know where we're going to end up, but the most important thing is that we're together. I always love to be in your company. I'm Lenny Greenberry. Welcome to the most relaxing space you need to be in after a long day, or as you start your evening. I want to be a part of your evening festivities. I just simply want to be the backdrop, your musical soundtrack. Let me do what I need to do. And ladies, if you need me personally for any other things, I'm just a telephone call away. 212-545-1075. I want to continue to put love right where it needs to be, in the middle. And Brother Kevin Ross, help me out a little bit. Talk to these ladies a little bit.

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locking you down on a Tuesday night? You know about that lockdown love? But we're going to find out tonight. Welcome to the Quiet Storm, where you don't have to be booed up to be locked down with me tonight. Mm-mm. Matter of fact, I prefer for my single ladies to come in a little extra close so we can have a special evening. Lenny Green holding you down and fulfilling your requests. Much love going out to our Lewis that tapped in from Athens, Georgia. Shout out to all the student athletes that are getting ready for a season. Shout out to all the student athletes in Oklahoma City and Pine Bluff. What's going on in New York, the tri-state? I know you're getting ready for the season. Basketball season, football season. I'm loving it. I'm loving it. Shout out to everyone in Brooklyn. Shout out to my lovers that are locked in tonight in Orangeburg. And to our Aggies locked in, Bryan College Station, Texas. We're going to have a good evening tonight. That was Tony Braxton I gave you a little while ago. It was only right that I doubled it up with Tony. And as I do that, with as long as I live, I want you to, if you did something wrong, because sometimes when we get into this relationship, you do something wrong. Tonight is a great night, because today is the day to kiss and make up. And for all my lovers to appreciate the art of kissing, I know it might be hard because of what had happened, maybe what has been said. But sometimes we have to push the little things to the side. Now, if they're big things, that's a whole new different ballgame. But if we can push the little things to the side and you can kiss and make up as you enjoy this beautiful night right here in the storm, filled up with all that ear candy that can turn things around to ultimate levels, I want you to do that as we double your musical treat. Everybody.

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